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0: newest woman. I'm Tammy J, and today in 1941, Tom and Jerry made their debut on TV in a cartoon called Midnight Snack. I used to love watching Tom and Jerry. I'd probably still watch it if I came across it flipping channels.
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WBZ, Bakersfield's best country, Morgan Wallen, and Thought You Should Know. I'm Tammy J. Thanks for joining me here on this beautiful Sunday afternoon. Here's George Burge and Luke Bryan. Ride, ride, ride.

You bring the Aquanet. We'll bring the Alan Jackson and Shania Twain. Any man of mine. Throwing it back on KUZZ.

Toby Keith. I'm Tammy J, hanging out with you on this very warm Sunday evening. You could use an extra $250. I know you can. I'm going to tell you how you can possibly get it right after Chase Matthews.

0: Bakersfield's Best Country, KUZZ, Chase Matthew from our class of 2026 gave such a great performance at our show at the Fox Theater earlier this year. Just so raw. He sang a song that he actually couldn't even really remember all the words to. He had just written it and performed it for the first time. It was just magical. All right, I know you could use an extra $250, and I know you have opinions on what songs that we play. Well, here's your chance. 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

Bakersfield's best country, KUZZ, the newest from Luke Combs, Sleepless in a Hotel Room. I'm Tammy J, winding down this weekend with you. You know, today, Brian May, lead guitarist from Queen, turned 79. He is also an astrophysicist. That's what he started studying before the band got real popular. He put that on the back burner for a while, and then he picked it back up again, and he became an astrophysicist. He got his degree and everything. Here's Zach Bryan.

0: Jason Aldean. I'm Tammy J, here to keep you on track this weekend. Is it time to switch the laundry, flip the burgers? It's time to do something. 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Here's Cody Johnson.
1: He's a ranch hand in a pinch, man. 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

0: Cole Goodwin.
1: Hey, y'all, this is Cole Goodwin, and I cannot wait to get out there to Bakersfield to meet all of you. Until then, this is my new song, House.
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artist, bringing that 90s country sound back to the present day. All right, I'm Tammy Day hanging out with you, and we have got Justin Moore coming up next. Chris Jansen is helping us celebrate our 60th anniversary in a big way, and it means presents for you. So stay tuned. I'm going to tell you all about that in just a few minutes.

0: Alexandra Kay. I'm Tammy J, and let me tell you, it is KUZZ's 60th anniversary, and Chris Jansen hooked us up with a huge prize package from Bass Pro Shops. 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

0: 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And don't forget, the Cupcake Back to School Drive is Saturday, August 8th from 9 a.m. to noon. And this has been For Your Information.
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this week is going to be right around 100 degrees all week long, no clouds at all, so make sure to drink that water, wear that sunscreen, stay inside as much as you can. Currently in beautiful Bakersfield, it is 100 degrees, and we are going to kick off another hour of Bakersfield's Best Country with Ella Langley and Morgan Wallen.

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with you. Make sure you are listening all this week to Listen to Win. Anytime you win something on KUZZ this week, you are going to be entered to win a $1,500 prize package provided by Chris Jansen, a Traeger grill, Ray-Ban sunglasses, all kinds of good stuff. Here's Bailey Zimmerman.

Tammy J here with you. Here's your mom reminder as we start a new week. Is all your laundry done for the week? Does your car have gas? Did somebody else drive it and not fill it up for you? You better check. Here's Luco.

Country, Tracy Byrd. I'm Tammy J. Thanks for hanging out with me today. Did you not get your tickets to Luke Bryan next month at Long Beach? It is a sold-out concert. I'm going to tell you how you could possibly make it happen in just a few minutes. Right now, here's Shane Prophet in Long Live Country.

Bakersfield's Best Country, KUZZ, Lainey Wilson. Oh, I love that song. Love her voice. All right, I'm Tammy J. Hope you are having a great Sunday evening. It's almost over, but not quite. We're still going to have a little bit of time here. Did you try to get tickets for Luke Bryan in Long Beach? What could be better seeing Luke Bryan with the beach nearby? But it's sold out. But fear not. KUZZ has your hookup. Just go to KUZZ.com. We've got your bag and register to win. We've got tickets on there for Luke Bryan to the sold out show in Long Beach on August 15th. We also have a chance to win tickets.

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3: 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Today's high 101, low tonight of 75, which really isn't very low. All week long, it's going to be about 100 degrees with lots and lots of sunshine. So bring that water, the sunscreen, stay inside as much as you can. Currently in beautiful Bakersfield, it is 99 degrees. And we're going to kick off another hour of Bakersfield's Best Country with Riley Green's new one.

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Thompson Square. I'm Tammy J. Happy Sunday. Hope you're doing wonderfully. It's going to be a great week. I wish you all the best this week. Right now, we've got Stella Lefty on her way to Boston. On a

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Bakersfield's Best Country, KUZZ, Tim McGraw and Taylor Swift. I'm Tammy Day. Thank you for joining me today. Make sure you listen all this week, because anytime you win something this week, you're also going to be entered for that $1,500 prize package provided by Chris Jansen. It's got the grill and the Ray-Ban sunglasses, all kinds of good stuff. So make sure to listen all week. Here's Ella Langley.

0: stay out too long in the summer sun? 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

Bakersfield's Best Country, KUZZ, Joe Nichols is coming to Bakersfield. I am so excited. He's going to be at the fair at the Bud Pavilion Saturday, October 3rd. And that is a free concert with your paid fair admission. I cannot wait. I'm so excited for the fair. Here's John Party and Boots Off.

Bakersfield's Best Country, KUZZ, Garth Brooks and Rodeo from 1991. If you are a 90s country fan like me, you gotta make sure to check us out every Saturday night for 90s Saturday Night. It's a fun walk down memory lane, all those great 90s classics from Garth and Shania, Clint Black, Vince Gill, all sorts of great songs. It's so much fun. Here's Parker McCollum's newest, Killin' Me.

Bakersfield's Best Country, KUZZ, Josh Turner. I'm Tammy J, hanging out with you, winding down this beautiful weekend. Hope you're having a great one. You know, Corey Kent was part of our class of 2024. If you haven't made it to a class of show, you really need to go next year. They are something to experience. Here he is with Empty Words.

I, like I said earlier, I am so excited for the fair. Carly Pierce is out also coming on September 30th, Wednesday. And I'm going to tell you all about some other concerts coming to town soon right after this.

0: Bakersfield's Best Country, KUZZ, Carly Pierce and Riley Green. Like I said, Carly Pierce is going to be here at the fair in September. I am so excited. I am really ready for the fair, the food and the concerts and the just the great atmosphere. It's so much fun, and I love meeting all of you. Make sure you come to our booth and say hi. We have so many country concerts this year. It's going to be so much fun. We've also got some other concerts coming up. There are a few tickets left for Willie Nelson and Treaty Oak Revival at the Mid-State Fair coming this week, so go to midstatefair.com to get your tickets for that. And we've got Gavin Adcock playing Dignity Health Theater with Tyler Nance on August 14th. 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
0: 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Today's high was 101, low tonight of 75. This week is going to be about 100, 101 all week with lots of sunshine, so be careful out there, please. Currently in beautiful Bakersfield, it is 96 degrees. I'm Tammy J, and that is my time. I have had so much fun with you today. I'm going to leave you with this quote from Marilyn Monroe. Sometimes good things fall apart.

things can fall together. So keep that in mind when we're going through our struggles. And we are going to kick off another hour of Bakersfield's Best Country with Cody Johnson in the fall. Have a good week.

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2: Well, hello and welcome to American Country Countdown. 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I'm Ryan Fox, your host from the ACC O'Reilly Auto Parts Studio. And this weekend, we bring you the biggest hits and the biggest stars, including what could be a return to the top spot for Jason Aldean's latest Don't Tell On Me. Can Jason make it 2 weeks in a row atop ACC Mountain? We'll find out. Plus, Rascal Flatts' Joe Don Rooney's about to call us here in the next 15 minutes. So what do you say we line him up and count him down? Blake Shelton is not on the road this weekend, but next weekend he's heading to Wyoming for Cheyenne Frontier Days. It's going to be a great show. Blake, on your radio now with Let Him In Anyway, American Country Countdown. Number

Blake Shelton hanging just inside the countdown this weekend at number 30. Let him in anyway on American Country Countdown. Ryan Fox. And if you're looking for a way to stay cool this summer, well, the BBC has revealed a way to do it on the cheap and not have those high energy prices. Here's what they suggest. Grab a large tub of ice and place it in front of a fan. They say the temperature will cool down as the air passes over the ice. Yeah, but does that mean the whole family has to stay huddled together all day long, sweating? Because that could get weird fast, right? Hutch in Westbrook, Painted You Pretty, is on American Country Countdown.

Russell Dickerson, number 28 on American Country Countdown. It's Worth Your Wild. Ryan Fox at 1/3 of Rascal Flatts is on the show with us this weekend. The one and only Joe Don Rooney. And really, when you think about the Flatts, you could say this is the 2.0 version of the band. So how'd they get that band back together? Joe Don will tell us after they sing the song that started it all, Praying for Daylight, American Country Countdown.

0: The huge hit that started it all for Rascal Flatts back in the summer of 2000. Praying for Daylight on American Country Countdown. It's Ryan Fox hanging with one third of the Flatts this weekend on the show. One of our faves, Joe Don Rooney. Thanks for taking the time, man. Everyone has loved seeing you guys get back together, toured the country, selling out arenas everywhere. I just would like to know, who was the one in the group chat that was like, guys, we got to do this again. We got to get this thing back together.
1: You know, I think first off, Gary was out doing some of his own shows, which was great. And he was out there working hard. And really, it was Jay and I that talked to each other first. And one of our managers, Clarence Spaulding, he got on the phone with us and said, hey, we think through our Live Nation connections that you guys might be able to do some business. And this was summer of 2024.
0: Right.
1: You know, and I was sitting around just being a dad. I was basically retired and to an extent. And so they got with Gary's management and set up a call. And Jay, Gary, and I talked. And it's like, we caught right back up where we left off and decided to do it. And grateful to be back with my brothers. I mean, it's just been a amazing past year and a half, really has.
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0: Raylan James, 27 on American Country Countdown. That is Water at a Wedding with Ryan Fox. And speaking of water, our friend Jelly Roll is all about the electrolytes and hydration, as he explains here from a local basketball court.
1: Took a half a pack when I got up to start my hydration. Throw me another half a pack here. Third liter of water today. 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I might finish this pack, and I might drink a full one after the show if I sweat really hard. Eat breakfast after this. I'm still fasting. 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My stomach's a little tight from all the travel. Rock and roll, baby.
0: 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His latest, Hands Up, is on ACC.
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Jelly Roll at number 26 on American Country Countdown. That is Hands Up. I'm Ryan Fox. Did you know that if you're an opening act out on tour with a group or an artist, you get gifts from that headliner on the tour you go out on? Yeah, it's true. And not only that, sometimes there's some pranks, some tomfoolery that goes on backstage. Hold on, we're talking tour gifts and backstage pranks with Joe Don Rooney of Rascal Flatts. After one of the recipients of those pranks sings his former ACC number one, Darius Rucker. All right, American Country Countdown.

0: former ACC number one from Darius Rucker on American Country Countdown. It's Ryan Fox. Having fun with our guests this weekend.
1: What hurts the most was being so
0: Rascal Flatts, Joe Don Rooney is our special guest on the show this weekend. Now, not only have you toured with Darius before, recently you had Lauren Elena and Chris Lane as your opening act. So when that tour was over, you guys graciously gave them some really cool tour gifts. A couple vehicles. You gave Lauren a Bronco. You gave Chris Lane a Mustang. But I'm curious to know who gave you guys, who gave Rascal Flatts your best tour gift when you were an opener back in the day.
2: Oh, man. We were pretty fortunate to play some pretty cool tours early on. Let's see. We went out with Jody Messina first in 2001, then Toby Keith 2002. And we went, let's see, it was Brooks and Dunn 03.
0: You went with Kenny one time, right?
2: Or 04 with Chesney. Yeah, that was a fun one. And every one of them were cool gifts. I remember we got like these like golf carts, I believe, of some sort. And we got a few of those, which was really sweet. And man, some of the stuff I forget. It's a little foggy. You're talking 22, 23 years ago. So, but we always got good tour gifts, and there were always good tour pranks, which was always the most fun, to be honest.
0: Okay, you got to tell me the best prank that you guys pulled.
2: We had Darius Rucker out with us in 2008, and we thought, for whatever reason, we said, look, we're going to get a goat and put it in his dressing room. Okay, and it'll be hilarious. We thought it'd probably, you know, probably eat some of the catering and stuff like that, and all the cheese plates and all that stuff.
0: Right.
2: And it turns out the damn thing ate all the furniture, and we had to pay for all the furniture. And so the joke was on us, you know. It's like, and Darius is like, said, of course you put a goat in here and eats everything. That's on you guys. I'm not paying anything.
0: Oh my God. That's so amazing.
2: It was pretty fun.
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3: Back to the country. 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

Freddie Green, along with Toby Keith, Think As You Drunk, number 25 on American Country Countdown. It's Ryan Fox with all the hits and the stars, coast to coast and around the world. I'm going to debut a new song coming up from Brandon Lake and Cody Johnson. Quite the collab, our ACC New and Now track. And we'll hear from Kojo too after Dustin Lynch, Easy to Love, American Country Countdown.

0: Cody Johnson and Brandon Lake, When a Cowboy Prays, our ACC New and Now track on American Country Countdown. And Ryan, and you may remember when Brandon hooked up with Jelly Roll for this big hit.
1: I'll bring my heart for heartfelt, it is well, hallelujah.
0: It's Brandon Lake with Jelly Roll, Heartfelt Hallelujah. And it was only after Brandon sang When a Cowboy Prays solo on his social media that Cody first heard about it.
2: Well, first of all, Brandon broke the internet whenever he played it the first time, and I woke up the next day and everybody was like, did you see all these people hollering Cody Johnson, yeah, yeah. Cut this song? Because I don't have social media, so my wife starts showing me all this, and then I get a call, it's like, hey, this is Brandon Lake. And I thought, I guess we're doing this song, like, yeah, the people have spoken,
3: the people have spoken,
2: and,
3: like,
2: and a lot of times organically, like, we didn't know each other,
3: yeah,
2: and out of this song, not only did it help shape people's lives, it's helping him kind of segue into the country music realm, but you know, for me, it's like organic. It just happened. It wasn't planned. And so I love when things come together like that.
0: ACM Entertainer of the Year, Cody Johnson and Brandon Lake, the duo we didn't know we needed. And that's this weekend's ACC New and Now, paid for by NHTSA. 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

McCollum and an ACC Extra. That is Burn It Down on American Country Countdown. It's Ryan, and I'll admit it, I'm an Ella's fella. These are men who are full-on supporters and lovers of Ella Langley and her music. It's definitely a group growing more and more by the day, and some even have their own merch out there, like the NHL's Dallas Stars, all sporting their very own custom Ella's Fellas tees. And I'm proud to announce there are two very famous new members to our Ella's Fellas group. Well, Don, we'll reveal them coming up in two songs after John Party, Boots Off.

0: at Choosing Texas and ACC Extra on American Country Countdown. It's Ryan, proud Ella's Fella, member of the Ella's Fellas fan club. And there's more of us joining this club each and every day, including at the recent concert in Nashville, Thomas Rhett and Niall Horan.
1: We are Ella's Fellas up here on stage.
0: And not only did they proclaim their love of Ella Langley and her music, Niall and Thomas did their own version of Choosing Texas. Gotta love it. You can catch those two and their love for Ella Langley on the road together this weekend. Niall Horan, Thomas Rhett in Hershey, Pennsylvania, as the countdown rolls on.
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6: Last year, I had back pain radiating down my right leg. The pain was so bad, I was willing to cut my leg off to stop the pain. I could barely walk and had to stoop over when I did just to take pressure off the spine. I'm John Morgan of Morgan & Morgan. In my professional career, I've represented thousands of people who've had herniated discs and issues with their neck and back, but never fully appreciated what they were going through until it was my turn. It's like trying to describe colors to a blind person who's never had sight. All I can tell you is it hurt like hell, but worse. My daily walk

0: was gone, and that bothered me a great deal. Then I thought of all of you and how much more devastating this type of injury could be for you. My life stopped. I now feel your pain. Just know at Morgan & Morgan, we got your back. I understand. Morgan means more.
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7: 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American Country Countdown. I'm your host, Ryan Fox, and this hour we dive back into our combo with Joe Don Rooney from Rascal Flatts. More from Joe Don in our exclusive one-on-one here in the next 15 minutes. Plus, are you a fan of Zach Top? You're going to want to stick around for a little something from him coming up soon, too. But first, back to the countdown. And Lainey Wilson and John Mayer own this spot up three notches this weekend with Bone Keys Wallet, American

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Number 22 on American Country Countdown. Ryan Fox here. And the overall response from all the international visitors to North America for the World Cup has been awesome. However, there is a warning. In the U.S., the TSA is issuing a serious advisory to international World Cup visitors who are going home. Don't pack ranch dressing in your carry-on luggage. Apparently a big hit with folks who visited the USA, and some are wanting to bring it back to their country. The silver lining? Well, some airport gift shops are offering bottles of ranch, which get past security. Can't imagine how much that costs. Meanwhile, no costs from us, but the latest from Megan Maroney. New and now, an ACC Next Track. It's Medicine. American Country Countdown.

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Say so. Dan and Shay, 21 on American Country Countdown. And Ryan, you can catch the guys July 31st on ABC on the 2026 Good Morning America Summer Concert Series, sponsored by Norwegian Cruise Line. Takes place live from the GMA downtown New York studio. Rascal Flatts has played GMA quite a few times in the past, and Joe Don Rooney of the band is playing around with us after their former Flatts number one, Summer Nights, America.

0: double hit from Rascal Flatts from back in 2009. Summer Nights on American Country Countdown. And Ryan Fox with all the hits and the stars coast to coast and around the world. Joe Don Rooney of the Flatts hanging with us here this weekend. And Joe Don, you, Gary, and Jay are all dads. And I'm wondering, what's the most dad thing that you guys have talked about on the Flatts Dad group chat?
1: There's always something funny. The 6-7 things played itself out. And dads try to keep up with that funny stuff, you know, so we can be, you know, understand what our kids are doing, our teenagers and stuff. And, you know, but it's like, it just changes. Every week there's something new now.
2: Yeah. Right? Like, are you hearing this at your house? Yeah, I'm hearing that too. Mm-hmm. Yeah, I know. Oh, my gosh.
1: It's
2: yeah.
1: It's ever changing. So if you know something new this week, let me know. I'll add it to our group chat.
2: We got to have each other's backs, Joe Don. We do.
1: Totally.
2: What's one thing that, okay, just between us, no one else will hear this. What's one thing after touring 25 years together that Gary or Jay, dude, that drives you nuts still?
1: Listen, we just got the band back together, dude. You're trying to break us back up?
2: No.
1: Jay's a perfectionist. So anytime anybody makes a mistake on stage, he just whips his neck around at you and looks at you like, which is almost hilarious because it's like automatic.
2: Yes.
1: And that's one thing I wish he could be just kind of like let that go sometimes, but he can't. I just check. Yep. Gary, I wish he wasn't so dang good. That guy, you know, he's the first singer I ever heard when I moved to Nashville.
2: Really?
1: And when I heard him in a club and Jay on stage singing with their little startup group they did before I even joined them, mm-hmm. and I was like, this is the bar for lead singer? Are you kidding me? Like, I might want to pack up and go back to Oklahoma because this dude is unbelievable. And it just turned out that, you know, we ended up being in a band together, so it's pretty cool.
2: That's awesome, man.
1: I wish every now and then he just wasn't so dang good. Just sing bad just once, buddy.
2: Give everyone else a shot.
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Regina and Chase Matthew, All My Exes, cracking the top 20 on American Country Countdown. And Ryan Fox, I want to take a moment and say thank you to all of you who took the time to enter our free flyaway to see Tim McGraw in West Palm Beach, Florida. Thanks to O'Reilly Auto Parts. We'll go through all the entries and draw for a winner very soon. And it could be you. Keep your eyes and ears open for that announcement. For now, it's Stephen Wilson Jr. just outside the countdown. And Gary, American Country Countdown. Gary.

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Gary from Stephen Wilson Jr. on American Country Countdown. I'm Ryan Fox, and what advice did Zach Top get from a buddy, one of his current band members, that changed his career? Zach shares after checks in at number 19 on ACC with South Obscenity.

0: Checking in at number 19. It's South of Sanity on American Country Countdown. It's Ryan and Zach. Recently stopped by the Mostly Sports podcast, and what he did, he shared what advice he got from a buddy, one of his band members, that he says changed his life when he was starting out.
1: We were out playing a show, and he's like, man, why don't you just quit school? All you got to do is just go work construction nonstop for a year, and you can save up enough money to move to Nashville and then go play. And I was like, dang, you know what? That sounds like a pretty good idea. And I was like, instead of going into debt, you know, on this school and whatnot, I'll drop out and I'll go work construction. Yeah. And so that's what I did. And then spring of 2018 got discovered by my producer. And that felt like finally there was a foot in the door. All I was doing was just posting Facebook videos at the time. So he found me off of one of them.
2: Just you and a guitar?
1: Yep. That was it.
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0: we don't. An ACC Extra on American Country Countdown. It's Ryan Fox with the hits. Ashley, one of the standout voices in country music here in 2026. And also on that list, you'd have to put Ella Langley. And how is being in country music similar to living in a small town? Ella weighs in after Zach John King moves up one spot this weekend with Get to Drinkin'. American Country Countdown.
1: Number 18.

0: Langley and an ACC Extra. Warp for the win on American Country Countdown. It's Ryan, and growing up in a small town like Ella did, she knows everyone knows your business, including who you're dating, as she explained to Theo Vaughn.
1: I mean, you've known all these people your whole life. You know they're, you know what they're driving, you know what their parents drive. I mean, you know how it is.
0: Yeah.
1: That's why I really, this town and this job is very similar to a small town. You get used to, like, I kind of look at the fame thing like that now, you know? Because when you're in a small town, like, I would hear about me all the time. I'm like, I did what? You know?
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Eric Church, Morgan Wallen, and Tim McGraw. That's MacArthur up 1-17 on American Country Countdown. And Ryan Fox said 74% of folks have at least one of these. What is the what? 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
0: It's Ryan, and earlier I teased that 74% of bugs have at least one of these. Any ideas? The answer is a credit card. Yeah, and it's big business, too, with a collective balance of about $1.25 trillion. 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The average balance per cardholder is about $6,500. And while 43% of cardholders pay their statement in full every month, the total household reliance on credit is at an all-time high. The typical American holds an average of 3.7 active credit cards in their wallet as we speak. And credit cards account for approximately 31% of all U.S. retail transactions, according to the latest information just out. It's a lot of frequent flyer miles. And that's this weekend's ACC Inside America. 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
0: Recent birthday buddies Blake Shelton and Luke Bryan are both set to be on your radio this hour on American Country Countdown from our ACC O'Reilly Auto Parts studio. I'm Ryan Fox, plus more of our exclusive one-on-one with Joe Don Rooney of Rascal Flatts. Joe Don hops back on with us here in the next 15 minutes. And where are you listening to us this weekend? 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

0: at Ryan Fox Now. Perhaps you're listening to ACC in Silva, North Carolina. That is where this guy is from. And this weekend, John Morgan is cracking the top 15 with Kid Myself, American Country Countdown.
1: Number

0: John Morgan, the number 15 song in the land. That is Kid Myself on American Country Countdown. It's Ryan Fox, and just found some new research here into the dirtiest fruits and vegetables. Yeah, I know, but let's see if any of these are in your fridge or on your kitchen counter right now, okay? On the list, in the top seven, cherries, peaches, nectarines, grapes, strawberries, kale. At the top of the list of the dirtiest fruits and vegetables, that would be spinach. Yeah, I think I'm good there. I would say if you're going to eat one of these, make sure they are washed thoroughly first. And I'll take some grapes if you got some extras. I imagine this guy probably grows a couple of these on his farm down in Texas. In between making hit songs like this, a brand new tune from Cody Johnson, New and Now, an ACC Next track. It's Horseback on American Country Countdown.
1: He's a ranch hand in a pinch, man. Hotter than the red on the cattle brand. Cause she's a gold digger with a quick trigger. A cast iron skillet swinging

Rich and Luke Bryan, the number 14 song in the land. That is Ride, Ride, Ride on American Country Countdown. It's Ryan Fox. And as an artist, when you have a successful song, there's a pretty good chance you'll have that song in your set list at your concerts for the rest of your life. Rascal Flatts has quite a few of these. What are those songs they still look forward to performing after all these years? We ask our friend Joe Don Rooney that question. After one of the biggest hits of their career, Life is a Highway, an ACC Extra.

0: this summer, Life is a Highway, Rascal Flatts, and ACC Extra on American Country Countdown. It's Ryan Fox. We got one third of the Flatts here with us on the show this weekend. Joe Don Rooney. Joe Don, I know you've sang that song. You've played that song thousands of times in the past 20 years. We love hearing it still on Cars, which also came out 20 years ago. And I'm not saying you guys are tired of doing that song, but what's maybe a song that you guys play every night? Your fans will be shocked to know that you never get tired of performing.
1: You know what? I think we're not tired of performing Broken Road.
2: God bless the broken road that led me straight to you.
1: That's what's one of them, for sure. And I would say My Wish.
2: My wish for you is that this life becomes all that you want it to.
1: They're just so special, and they're good. They're really cool moments in the show. And to think, like, how many weddings were Broken Road is used. We've sang in some weddings and sang Broken Road throughout the years. And to think about My Wish and just what that means. You know, what's amazing is, like, now that I'm a little older, my son, Jagger, just turned 18. I have a daughter that's 15 going on 16 this September. Mm-hmm. Rocky and Devin is 11 going on 12. These songs came out in the 2000s, you know? And now these songs mean more to me than they ever had before. I wasn't going through this back then. Didn't know what it was like to be a dad with teenagers. So it's really cool now these songs kind of hit me differently. And on stage some nights, man, we're doing My Wish. And I see people out there singing as loud as they can with tears in their eyes or singing about something that means something to them with their kids, I'm sure. And I get teared up, man. I get teared up, like, singing My Wish and just what the purpose of that song is and what the hope in that song is. And I mean, who doesn't love the kiddos and want the best for them? And so that song has taken on a whole new meaning for me. And a lot of our music has. Yeah. But those are two that I don't think we'll ever get tired of performing.
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0: Stella Lefty and her breakout hit, and it's Boston on American Country Countdown. I'm Ryan, and Stella is dating within the world of country music, with her boyfriend being none other than rising country star Vincent Mason. In fact, Stella has already written a song about her beau, and this is what she told Kelly Bannon of Apple Music about her relationship and the song she wrote about him.
1: Like, we understand each other's schedules. Like, everything is just easier because we're both doing it together. And to have a song together is, like, the most fun thing ever. I wrote it with my best friend, Grace. Well, I actually wrote it out here, but we had written two songs that day, and this was the second one that we did. And literally the minute it was done, I was like, this is my favorite song ever. And it was about Vincent, because this was, like, the week that everything was kind of, like, starting with him. And so it just made so much sense for him to do it. I was like, you have to be on this song. I refuse for you to say no.
2: Was he flattered? Like, what did he think when he first heard it?
1: He was like, we've only been hanging out for 2 weeks. Like, why did you write this, mommy? Like, what's wrong with you? But I was like, I just know. Like, I'm just like, sure.
0: They make a cute couple, don't they? From Stella Lefty to her man, Vincent Mason. Now, wish you well in ACC Extra.

Vincent Mason, it's Wish You Well, an ACC Extra on American Country Countdown. Ryan Fox with the hits, and make plans to set your DVRs or check YouTube the day after, because Kenny Chesney is playing the Today Plaza as part of the City Concert Series on Thursday, September 17th on NBC. No doubt Kenny will be singing this one live, his latest, Carry On, American

Cranking out a new hit there. That is Carry On, number 12 on American Country Countdown. It's Ryan Fox getting to hang with Joe Don Rooney of Rascal Flatts on the show this weekend.

0: Joe Don, when we were talking a few minutes ago, you were saying that songs that you guys play live now hit you way differently now that you're a dad, and it's been some years since they've come out, songs like Bless the Broken Road and My Wish. And I saw somewhere that Jada Marcus says that you're a completely different person than you were just a few years ago.
1: That's because he's a completely different person.
0: Right? You all are, I guess, huh?
1: Well, I went through quite a bit of stuff, you know, and I had to change my life up, and I needed a break from everything, and I was able to get some help that I needed, and I'm grateful for that. Super grateful for some amazing people. I spent about 4 months out in Utah in the mountains. This is between 2021 and 2022, I came back refreshed, different perspective, and I've just tried to, you know, every day is different. Some days are really hard, and some days are really, really nice and easy. But I'll take the hard ones nowadays over the hard ones back then, you know, any day of the week.
0: Do you find yourself, after going through all that, appreciating the reunion tour differently than you would have 10 years ago?
1: Oh, 100%. Yeah, I didn't think this would even happen. I came back home, and I just did not even plan on this. I didn't play guitar. I didn't play music for almost 4 years, and I didn't play golf. I just kind of learned a new way to live for myself and try to be a good dad and really focus my attention on my kids. And so it took me a while to get back into music, but my son Jagger, who's 18 now, about 3 years ago, he really started taking the guitar. And now he's got a band of his own. Hmm. He's playing a lot of gigs. So he was one that kind of inspired me, you know, a couple of years ago to start picking up a guitar and playing again. And then lo and behold, our management called and said, hey, we think there's an opportunity here, 2025. And I said, well, I better knock the cobwebs off these fingers and get after it. It sounds like we might be back in business. I just owe a lot to Jagger. I mean, he's really inspired me a lot. He loves music so much, and there's not any type of music he doesn't like to try and attempt. And he's all the way back in the Beatles. He loves the Eagles. He loves Dire Straits. All the way up to the 90s grunge. They're doing country music in the 80s and 90s. His band's all over the map. They're called Lake House. And they have a lot of fun together. And he's a big reason why I'm back in music.
0: Hey, it's Ryan Fox. 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

newlywed Taylor Swift. I knew it. I knew you. Number 11 on American Country Countdown. It's Ryan Fox. And time for this weekend's Oh No moment. And it comes from music producer Garrett Lee, who, get this, accidentally deleted his exclusive invitation to Taylor and Travis's wedding, mistaking it for spam. Despite having worked for Taylor before, he hit delete on that invite, causing his wife Melissa to be understandably upset. Can you imagine having to explain that one at home? Want to get away? Yikes. Bailey Zimmerman, Chevy Silverado.

0: Blake Shelton, former ACC number one, boys ran here on American Country Countdown. And Ryan and Blake Shelton popped up on 60 Minutes with Norah O'Donnell, but they discussed the appeal of country music.
1: You know, it's not just our music, I think, that people feel like they can relate to, but it's us, it's the artists that they feel like they can relate to. I know for me, when I go home, I hunt and I fish and I plant corn and I drive back roads. I literally do the things that I sing about.
2: What about the criticism that country music, a lot of it sounds the same?
1: Gosh dang, man, I hear about it all the time. You know, it's the same subject matter over and over again. And all y'all sing about is you know, pretty girls.
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1: 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And I like singing about it. So get over it. That's my take on it.
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0: Chase Matthew holding it down. His latest, holding it down just outside our countdown, an ACC sure shot on American Country Countdown. And Ryan Fox, and the inspiration for songs come from a lot of different places. Might be a relationship, might be something that happened in someone's life. But for Luke Bryan and his latest song, it was a text message conversation with another country star that got the ball rolling. Luke explains, after Kane Brown flies up four spots this weekend on ACC, it's Woman.
1: Number

0: There it is, an ACC world premiere from Luke Bryan at his Fish Hunt Golf Drink on American Country Countdown. And Ryan, and the idea for that song actually came from a text exchange between Luke and Riley Green, as Luke explained recently to Country Chord.
1: Well, me and Riley Green were texting back and forth, and I hadn't seen Riley in a minute. He's an outdoorsman. Obviously, I'm an outdoorsman. And I said, hey, or we were just chatting. I said, let's get together. Fish, hunt, golf, drink, question mark. And then my co-writers saw me text.

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0: 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It's Ryan Fox, and coming up, Garth is back. Joe Don Rooney is back to join us here on the show from Rascal Flatts. And will Jason Aldean be back with the number one song in the land for the second week in a row? Let's find out. Speaking of number ones, it's something Ella Langley knows a thing or two about. Her former ACC number one, place now, Be Her, American Country Countdown. Number

be her. Number 8, Ella Langley, an American Country Countdown. It's Ryan Fox with the hits. I'm not sure what you're doing this weekend, but maybe you're working the grill. According to hot-dog.org, yes, it's a real website, and it's a website that competitive eating champion Joey Chestnut and I have bookmarked. According to this site, Americans eat an estimated 7 billion, with a B, hot dogs during the summer. We might need a little more mustard, too, because that equates to 21 hot dogs per person. Oh, my. Lots of condiments and buns and a lot of hits for Shaboozy these days. He's back with Kevin Powers this weekend. A song just outside the countdown. An ACC sure shot. It's Move On. American Country Countdown.

officially launched her debut fragrance called Calliope, named after the Greek muse of epic poetry and song. A direct nod to her songwriting talent, Megan Maroney. Number 7, Beautiful Things on American Country Countdown. It's Ryan, and so pumped that Rascal Flatts has decided to get the band back together and start playing again. They are on the road with their Life is a Highway tour as we speak. But does that tour and reunion also mean new music is on the way? We find out from our friend Jodan Rooney of the band after they sing Mayberry and ACC Extra. Sometimes

0: 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Mayberry on American Country Countdown. And Ryan here with Joe Dottaruni of Rascal Flatts. And we've all been so excited seeing you guys out on the road past couple of years on your Life is a Highway tour. And it begs the question, does that also mean new music finally will be on the way for you guys, Rascal Flatts?
1: And we're always looking. Yeah. You know, we have another album that we're going to do at some point. We have no time period for that. But Scott Borchetta has been great to us, and Big Machine, you know, they've changed some things up over there now. We're still with Scott. We love Scott Borchetta, and there'll be something done at some point, and it could be sooner than later, but it could be like next year, honestly. No time frame on that, but no doubt we get songs pitched to us every day. And we're all writing. You know, we all write a lot. I got back into writing again, which is very therapeutic. I've written a bunch of stuff. A lot of my songs stink, but it's okay because I'm just trying to write out my heart, you know?
0: Right.
1: But we get stuff pitched all the time. So if the right song was to come in, we're like, holy smokes, like this is something we need to go and record, then we'd probably rush in to record something. But right now, we don't have a big time frame or any kind of time constraints.
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9: May 15, 9 a.m. Two women quietly waiting at the doctor's office. Woman one says, "Cold day, huh?" Woman 2, "What's that?" Woman 1, "Kinda cold today." Woman 2, "Yeah, wasn't expecting that." Woman 1, "What is it, 47 degrees? Woman 2, "No, more like 45. Woman 1, yeah, makes sense. At least it's not raining. Woman 2, "That would be sad." Woman 1, "So sad." Woman 2, "The weather." Woman 1, "Crazy." 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

0: At number six on American Country Countdown, it's Hey Hey Look and Ryan Fox. And sometimes we all need a little pick-me-up, and I'm here to help. We take a look on the bright side after Kenny gets us in the mood with the good stuff, an ACC Extra.
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0: It's Ryan, and this weekend, as we take a look on the bright side, we reveal the story of how a self-made Arizona roofing millionaire, Bob Schober, sparked a movement of generosity during the holidays that has since reached millions. 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And what's cool is you can follow the journey anytime, too, on YouTube, Instagram, and on TikTok at Nine-Figure Roofer. How amazing is that? Way to go, Bob. And it's stories like these that make us love taking a look on the bright side. Paid for by Wyman Stainless Steel, 3-in-1, clean, shine, protect. Your kitchen says a lot about you. Let it brag.
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Long Live Country on American Country Countdown. It's Ryan Fox with all the hits and the stars, coast to coast and around the world. It's a big story. Garth Brooks teasing us about something new that thousands and thousands of fans will be able to embrace, and it starts in just a couple weeks. Have you heard about it? Got the details after Luke Combs, Be By You, American Country Countdown.

0: Garth Brooks with a smash that hit number one in October of 1990. Here on American Country Countdown, it's Prince in Low Places and Ryan Fox. And I played that one because we have something big to share from the G-Man. Garth is set to embark on his brand new Blame It All on My Roots tour. Kicking off with two nights in Indianapolis on August 21st and 22nd at Gainbridge Fieldhouse. And not only that, he's also set to release a 7-part series that explains not only what he does, but why he does it. Through the series, he'll explain the thinking behind live recordings, set lists for his shows, making every show unique, which he does very well and has for years, and also the thought behind the ticket pricing for his new tour, which is all one price for every seat, $154. Can't wait for that series and cannot wait for this tour. Bring it, Garth.
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Langley and Morgan Wallen. I Can't Love You Anymore, number 4 on this weekend's American Country Countdown. And Ryan Fox, and did you grow up in a household that had Reader's Digest? Maybe your grandparents had them lying around. Well, it's still going strong with 20 million copies a year made in just the U.S. alone, and 10 million copies printed worldwide per issue in 21 different languages. And what advice did the magazine recently give about dating that we think is worth sharing? You'll find out after last week's guest, Corey Kent, teams up with Co Wetzel, Rocky Mountain Low, American Country Cat.

0: free from Corey Kent and Coetzel, Rocky Mountain Low, on American Country Countdown. Here with Ryan Fox, and let's take some dating advice from a reliable source, shall we? Do you remember Reader's Digest? Well, according to the very popular magazine, here are some foods not to order on a first date. You ready? Ribs. Yeah, too messy. Garlic bread. You want bad bread? Yeah, eat that. Spinach. Don't order that on a first date, they say. It'll get stuck in your teeth. Don't order lobster or crab. Hard to watch someone rip a creature apart with their bare hands while you're trying to talk to them. And another thing not to order on a first date, according to Reader's Digest, beans. Makes sense to me. And guys, pro tip, even if you're married 18 years like me, your wife will still make you brush your teeth after you eat onions if you want to kiss her. The rules are the rules. I don't make them up.
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0: 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Can Jason Aldean repeat at number one with Don't Tell On Me for the second week in a row? We find out together next when American Country Countdown comes right back.
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5: 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And this has been For Your Information.
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0: Welcome back to American Country Countdown. I'm Ryan Fox, and it doesn't take long for Morgan Wallen to push a song to the top spot on this countdown, but this weekend, I'll have to wait a little bit longer. The second biggest song in the land last week is still in that spot this week. Morgan, and Don't We, American Country Countdown.
5: Number

the second week in a row that that song has held firm at number two on American Country Countdown. Morgan Wallen with Don't We. I'm Ryan Fox. And now we have arrived to the number one song in America. And it's by an artist, Jason Aldean, who has revealed a big milestone in his life. His oldest daughter, Keely, who's 23, is now married. Jason recently breaking the news that she actually quietly tied the knot after graduating college a year ago. However, when asked about the thought of becoming a grandfather, Jason said, quote, "No, I told her to pump the brakes on that. Don't be in a hurry. More for my sake, I think, but it'll happen when the time's right." End of quote. Love that. Congratulations to Jason, Keely, and the family. And that's not all they're celebrating in the Aldean house this weekend, because for the second week in a row, Jason has the number one song in the land. The number one song in America for the second straight week on American Country Countdown belongs to Jason Aldean. This is Don't Tell On Me. Number

Johnson, Dingo O'Brien, Corey Linton, and Susan Stevens for helping us bring you the biggest hits and the biggest stars every weekend right here. A big thanks to our special guest this week, Joe Don Rooney of Rascal Flatts. And make sure you join us next week when more big stars will be dropping by, and we may just have a brand new number one song. Until then, this is Ryan Fox saying be safe, take care of each other, and we'll see you then.

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3: Well, happy Monday, everybody. Welcome to show number 1655. It's After Midnight. I'm your host, Granger Smith. Got some good news. I'm ready to read for you. Hang tight for it. I've also got some Nashville news coming up. Ann Hudson's going to read for you. All this here in hour number one with a bunch of good country music. And yet I'm with you all the way till the sun comes up. Hour number one of After Midnight starts right now.

0: Virginia 15-year-old Heman Bakil was recently named Time's 2004 Kid of the Year for his innovative soap, which provides affordable treatment for skin cancer, including melanoma. His invention, which costs less than 50 cents to produce, has garnered international attention and has the potential to significantly impact cancer treatment. Alongside Baliki, five other young inventors were recognized by Time for their remarkable contributions in various fields of public safety, advocacy, and entrepreneurialism. That is good news.
1: 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We want to hear your good news here on After Midnight. After Midnight.
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11: 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In fact, he doesn't need anybody to reach more people. 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

0: Hey, what's up, Granger? This is Bryce calling from Luling, Louisiana, man. I listen to you every day when I get off of work. Just got out of the chemical plants, working those long nights. Don't grab me a bite to eat at a good old Waffle House. Keep that country pumping.
1: Man, thank you so much for checking out After Midnight. I appreciate you, brother. Let me tell

0: know.
1: Ann Hudson is coming up next with all the latest from Nashville. 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
2: Ooh, Granger, did you see this? Morgan Wallen teased a new song. I've got that little clip of it coming up for you in your Nashville news next.

0: It's Ann Hudson.
1: So Morgan Wallen, he's teasing fans a little bit with some new music on Instagram. He posted a clip of him at the piano performing a previously unheard song that he didn't name, but judging by the lyrics, it may be titled If It Was Meant to Be.
2: If it was meant to be, we'd have been by now. We wouldn't have to keep trying to work things out.
1: Love it. And of course, keep you posted on when he records it, releases it, all the things. Oh, snap. Riley Green was talking about how it's really hard for him to meet a girl as a musician.
3: It's really not that easy to meet a girl when you're doing what we're doing. Like, I mean, I'm not going to meet a girl at a show. I'm confined to the back, you know, on a bus, and I'm not going to meet a girl on Instagram. You know, it gets tough to know who you're meeting for what.
1: I have a hard time believing Riley Green has any trouble finding women, but okay.
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5: Well, happy Monday, everybody. It's After Midnight. Hour number two starts right now. I'm your host, Granger Smith. You know, we've been seeing all this coverage of the World Cup as it has come to an end now. And it gets me thinking, you know, in America, I think we've all asked this question. What's the best sport in America? We're different than everyone else. What is it? I'm asking that question. I want to hear from you. 866-607-8383. I've also got Earl Dibbles Jr. with a dumb criminal story to share with us. All this with a bunch of good country music. Hour number two starts right now. Let's go. Man,

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1: You know, I was thinking about this because we've been getting all this World Cup coverage, and you see the world just go crazy about soccer, you know, the packing up these stadiums. And I will admit, it was a very entertaining World Cup. It was really cool to see the America and Canada, Mexico stadiums packed out and people going nuts and people traveling. Do you see the people traveling in and going on social media saying America's way cooler than they thought it was? Way cooler than the news led them to believe? The social media led them to believe? Regardless of that, we don't have the best athletes on the field. And typically we do. So that leads me to think, here's our question. What's the best sport in America? What do you think is the best sport in America? And tell me why. Maybe the best league of that sport, too. You know, the age bracket, whatever. What do you want to say? College or pro? Let me know. The best sport in America. Call me. 866-607-8383.
0: New topic. New opportunity to be a part of the show. Here's your chance to call in now. Our number is 866-607-8383. Come be a part of After Midnight with Granger Smith tonight.
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Continuing this conversation, talking about the best sport in America. 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And is it pro or college? 866-607-8383.

0: Hey, Granger, this is Tina Starnes. I'm calling from Kershaw, South Carolina. I love listening to your show. You keep doing what you're doing, buddy. Hold it, do it. Party on.
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1: I'm Earl Dibbles Jr. I'm a country boy. I'm an honest boy, too, and crime don't pay. I got a story to prove it. North Carolina police have arrested a man after he allegedly committed a lewd act on a trail near McDonald Creek Greenway. After multiple calls about the incident, cops initiated an undercover sting to arrest this feller. He's currently facing one count of indecent exposure with additional charges expected as the investigation unfolds. Trails are for hiking, not doing dumb stuff.
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9: 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And this has been For Your Information.
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6: Hey, thanks for starting Monday here with me on After Midnight. Y'all, so grateful for you third shifters listening to the show, making this America's favorite radio program, and keeping America rolling 24-7. That's what you do on this third shift. I'm Granger Smith, your host. I'm going to talk about some things that went down on this day in history coming up. I got a little list I want to read for you. Plus some Nashville news with Ann Hudson, stories about your favorite stars out there in Nashville. All of this coming up real soon, so don't go anywhere. She drank

Okay, if you believe history, then it was today that Apollo 11 touched down on the surface of the moon. I'll tell you more without the conspiracy theories and history coming up in two songs.

0: talking about history, and he's even got the diploma to prove it. It's time for This Day in History on After Midnight with Granger Smith.
1: On this day, July the 20th, 1921, Congresswoman Alice Mary Robertson became the first woman to preside over the floor of the U.S. House of Representatives. 1968, Johnny Cash was number one with Folsom Prison Blues. 1969, Apollo 11 lunar module carrying Neil Armstrong and Buzz Aldrin lands on the surface of the moon. Aldrin and Armstrong walk on the moon 7 hours later. Michael Collins remains in orbit in the lunar module. 1976, U.S. Viking 1 lands on Mars. That's the first Martian landing. Also in 1976, Hank Aaron hits his 755th and last home run off Angels' Dick Drago. Some famous birthdays include actress and dancer Julian Huff, rocker Chris Cornell, actress Natalie Wood, guitarist Carlos Santana, and actor Omar Epps. Those are just a few things that went down on this day in history.
0: Thanks so much for sharing your third shift with us here on After Midnight with Granger Smith.
1: Hey, Granger Smith here. You know, we didn't just promise a first-class country music cruise. 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
17: 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I was once 15 and really into this kind of stuff, really into God, doing a lot of like church camps type stuff, and I drifted. 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

0: Hey, my name is Paul. I'm listening from Lake Lure, North Carolina. It's fabulous. So is your show. Listen, you take care, buddy.
1: Thank you for that encouragement, sir. 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

0: And Hudson is about to jump on and share some Nashville news with us. And what do you have lined up?
1: All right, Granger. Curious what you think. They have released the nominees for the Songwriters Hall of Fame. I'll tell you who they are coming up in your Nashville news next.

0: Here's what's new in Nashville. Here's Ann Hudson.
1: So the 2026 Nashville Songwriters Hall of Fame nominees have been announced, and there's some big names on the list. Miranda Lambert, Chris Stapleton, even Taylor Swift, to name a few. So from this year's group of nominees, two songwriters and one songwriter slash artist will be selected for induction by members of the Nashville Songwriters Hall of Fame. Oh, snap. Riley Green was talking about how it's really hard for him to meet a girl as a musician.
2: It's really not that easy to meet a girl when you're doing what we're doing. Like, I mean, I'm not going to meet a girl at a show. I'm confined to the back, you know, on a bus, and I'm not going to meet a girl on Instagram. You know, it gets tough to know who you're meeting for what.
1: I somehow have a hard time believing Riley Green has any trouble finding women, but okay.
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5: Monday morning, third shifters, thank you for getting the week started with us. I'm Granger Smith here. We are right alongside you. Thank you for keeping America rolling 24-7. I've got this question, brand new topic. As we enter the back half of July, you start to think about these things. What do you think is the best season? What's your favorite season? We're about to enter the dog days of summer. And for us in Texas, this is the longest season of the year by far, summer. What's your favorite season? And tell me why. 866-607-8383. I've also got Earl Dibbles Jr., the country boy, coming in here with a dumb criminal story. All this here with a bunch of good country music. Hour number four starts right now. Hang tight.

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1: Okay, Ben, I've been thinking about this question. It's the topic of the hour. What's your favorite season? I want you to call me and give me the reason. And I think about that because right now we're, you know, back half of July. And here in Texas where I live, summer lasts about a little over 100 days. So we have the longest season is summer. And I love summer. I'm not going to tell you it's my favorite right now. I want to hear from you. What's your favorite season? And tell me why. Maybe it is summer. Maybe you live in a place where you have a shorter summer and you crave it, you need it, and it doesn't last long enough. 866-607-8383.
0: There it is. Our new topic this week. 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Our number is 866-607-8383. 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

0: I am listening to you from Temple, Texas, out here working on the railroad. Third shift all the way. Talk to you later.
1: Hey, I appreciate that, buddy. Thank you for listening.

Did you know that betting on volleyball could land you in some hot water? Well, it did for this dumb criminal. Earl's going to fill us in with the details coming up next.

0: Dibbles and Dumb Criminals on After Midnight.
1: I'm Earl Dibbles Jr. I'm a country boy. I'm an honest boy, too, and crime don't pay. I got a story to prove it. Two people in Massachusetts have been popped for allegedly running a giant illegal gambling ring centered around backyard volleyball matches. Officers say that one guy paved over his backyard in order to create two full-size volleyball courts. He then allegedly collected and placed bets during those matches. There would allegedly be thousands of bucks in prize money to win, with cops having to seize around $10,000 in cash during the arrest. This fella doing all this is charged with being the keeper of a disorderly home, gaming or betting, and a place for registering bets. How dumb.
0: Thanks for staying up with us here on After Midnight with Granger Smith.
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5: Monday, early risers, welcome to After Midnight with me, Granger Smith, your host. Hey, I've got some good news to kick your Monday off with, plus some Nashville news. Doesn't necessarily have to be good, but it's news about your favorite stars out there in Nashville and what they're up to. Ann Hudson's got you covered on that. Hey, I'm glad you're here. 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

0: Virginia 15-year-old Heman Bakil was recently named Time's 2004 Kid of the Year for his innovative soap, which provides affordable treatment for skin cancer, including melanoma. His invention, which costs less than 50 cents to produce, has garnered international attention and has the potential to significantly impact cancer treatment. Alongside Baliki, five other young inventors were recognized by Time for their remarkable contributions in various fields of public safety, advocacy, and entrepreneurialism. That is good news.
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You know, I brought this up last hour, and I still want to hear from you. What's your favorite season of the year, and why? What's all the reasons? 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

0: Hey, Granger, this is Brian. I'm from Iowa. I've been watching all your YouTube videos. Have a great night. God bless you all. Take care.
1: Hey, brother, thank you so much for that, man.
2: Amen.

0: Ann Hudson is coming up next with all the latest from Nashville. Ann, what's on your radar today?
1: Ooh, Granger, did you see this? Morgan Wallen teased a new song. I've got that little clip of it coming up for you in your Nashville news next.

0: from Nashville's Music Row. It's Ann Hudson.
1: So Morgan Wallen, he's teasing fans a little bit with some new music on Instagram. He posted a clip of him at the piano performing a previously unheard song that he didn't name, but judging by the lyrics, it may be titled If It Was Meant to Be.
2: If it was meant to be, we'd have been by now. We wouldn't have to keep trying to work things out.
1: Love it, and of course keep you posted on when he records it, releases it, all the things. Oh snap, Riley Green was talking about how it's really hard for him to meet a girl as a musician.
3: It's really not that easy to meet a girl when you're doing what we're doing. Like, I mean, I'm not going to meet a girl at a show. I'm confined to the back, you know, on a bus, and I'm not going to meet a girl on Instagram. You know, it gets tough to know who you're meeting for what.
1: I somehow have a hard time believing Riley Green has any trouble finding women, but okay.
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1: Good Monday morning. 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
5: KUZZ News, good Monday morning. Jeff Lamucci here. Kern County's search and rescue teams have pulled a man's body from the Kern River. Crews responded Thursday evening after getting reports of a man floating face down after going tubing with some friends near Hart Park. Rescuers eventually found the body of 30-year-old Mario Officer Friday morning. Officer's mother, Maria, spoke to KBAK.
6: You need to stay out of this river. You need to stay out of it. It looks like it's shallow, but it is not. It starts, the current starts to move, and once it starts, you can't control it. It just takes you, and you can't do anything about it, and then you're gone.
5: 6 people have died in the Kern River over the past 12 months, bringing the river's overall death toll to 348 since record-keeping began in 1968. A woman has been arrested following a narcotics investigation in Taft. Kern County Sheriff's deputies served a search warrant July 1st at a home on Eastern Avenue where 64-year-old Deanna Murphy was booked on several charges, including narcotic sales and possession, child endangerment, being a felon in possession of a stun gun, resisting arrest, and an outstanding felony warrant. The Anaheim Police Department says they seized about 2,200 pounds of meth in a recent bust. They say an ongoing investigation ended with a pair of traffic stops that allowed them to get a search warrant, which led them to the dope. They say the meth was worth several million dollars. There's no word if any suspects were apprehended. Energy Secretary Chris Wright says the U.S. mission against Iran will go on until President Trump's objective is achieved.
7: Wright spoke on ABC's This Week Sunday, saying Trump's mission is essential for peace in the Middle East and peace in the world.
8: The president is always looking for the diplomatic off-ramp. President Trump wants to end it with a peaceful agreement with Iran, but it takes 2 parties to do that.
7: Wright was also asked if the president planned to retaliate further in response to the death of 2 American service members after an Iranian attack in Jordan. He responded by saying, "It's tragic to lose American lives, but that this is a mission that will save countless lives going forward." I'm Mark Mayfield.
5: California now has 2 laws designed to protect students from high temperatures.
9: One new law requires the State Board of Education to consider offering heat education so students learn about the symptoms of heat illness and heat stroke. The idea is to help children recognize the symptoms before things get serious. The other law was actually signed by the governor in 2024, but gave schools until July 1st of this year to come up with rules for outdoor activities during heat waves, such as moving those activities indoors. In California, 618 children between 5 and 17 ended up in ERs in 2024 because of heat illness. I'm Tammy Trujillo.
5: Southern Valley weather now. More heat in Bakersfield today, high around 100. Same for tomorrow. Partly cloudy tonight. Overnight low about 74. I'm Jeff Lamucci for Bakersfield's News Leader, KUZZ.

0: from Brent and Ness and my coffee that Brent Michaels made me. God bless you.
1: Welcome to a new week. Maybe you'll win a huge prize pack for our 60th birthday from Chris Jansen. Hey, it's not-

0: in the morning. Okay, on a scale of 1 to 10, how would you rate your weekend?
1: I'm going to give it an 8.
0: Oh,
1: I could have slept better.
0: Yeah.
1: That's a story of my life, though.
0: What was your favorite thing that you did?
1: Came to work. Mm-hmm. I got to, and I saw you again. That was fun. We went to Fergotti's, did a little date night for AP, and then we surprised him with the 5 challenge. Have you heard about this?
0: Yes, we're actually going to talk about that a little bit later this morning because I want everybody to know exactly what you did and how he reacted.
1: Yeah, the Target 5 challenge. That's what we did. But yeah, we went to dinner at Fergotti's. We haven't been there in a minute as a family, mm-hmm. and just got him out. Like, you know what? Like, summer vacation, I had a stay-at-home mom, so it was different for me. So on the weekends, I at least try to do something, even if it's a game night. Just something.
0: I think that's fun for him. What did we do this weekend? I also worked on Saturday.
1: You went to Lainey Wilson?
0: Yep, went to Lainey Wilson Friday night. I got a review of that coming up this morning. Yesterday, just church and some errands. I don't know, I mean, kind of a typical weekend. I mean, I got a haircut. Like, not super busy, but enough stuff to do. You know, just, yeah, checking stuff off the list.
1: I know. Can you imagine them, like, in 3.5 and a half weeks, whatever, school's back?
0: It's crazy. Like, I mean, it just seems this summer kind of flew by a little bit. But
1: it really did. And that's why I was like, okay, we're going to go to your favorite spot, have dinner, try to make some summer memories. Oh, shout out to Fergotti's, though. Their AC is superb. It is so good because it was hot out there and we walked in there. I was like, ooh, a little chilly. I said, Fergotti's doesn't get enough love for the AC.
0: That's right. Come for the Italian food, stay for the AC.
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1: This prize package is amazing. 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

0: Saturday. Lainey Wilson killed it on Friday. This week, Willie Nelson, Shrady Oak Revival, Low Cash. Is it the Mid-State Fair?
1: It's Mid-State Fair season.
0: It's Lainey Phone Keys Wallet. I'm 10.

0: Lainey Wilson and Phone Keys Wallet. It's Brent and Ness in the morning. I saw this. Okay, these are different things that could save your life.
1: Okay, let me get my notepad out so I can write these out.
0: If you are in a sinking car.
1: That's actually a fear of mine.
0: Do not wait until it fills with water. Roll down a window or break it immediately. Every second you wait increases the pressure, makes it more difficult to escape.
1: You know what's sad is I did know that.
0: Okay.
1: I watched some like true crime documentary.
0: If you are, say, in the Midwest or the South and you see a tornado and the tornado looks like it's not moving. What that means is it's headed straight towards you.
1: So like, do you pivot?
0: Yeah, so that's the date, right. Like you actually, you sort of want to see it moving in one direction or the other. Let's say you wake up and you smell the smell of like natural gas. You should not turn on the light because even a small spark can trigger an explosion.
1: Why are we doing this bit so early in the morning?
0: We're giving people safety tips.
1: Yeah, you're giving people safety tips, but now I'm just developing more irrational fears.
0: Well, that's just you.
1: Yeah. These type of bits, you need to tell me to go out. Or like...
0: It's on our planner as safety hacks.
1: Yeah, but now... I'm telling you, tomorrow morning I'm going to wake up. I'm like, oh, I smell gas.
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0: 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Coming up, we'll tell you exactly what you can win this week. Thanks to our friend Chris Jansen. Right now, it's Jeff Lamucci.
6: Good Monday morning, everybody. Trial delayed for a Tehachapi man accused of murder. That story is coming up. But first, a look at traffic as you get things going on this Monday. By the way, Highway Patrol Officer George Toro is off today. Just one incident so far, Highway 178 at Kern Canyon Road. You want to watch for a brush fire off to the side, not affecting your commute. Otherwise, everything looks pretty good as you head out on this Monday morning. And in the news today, trial delayed for a Tehachapi man accused of killing his three-month-old son. On Friday, a judge postponed a start date to September 14th for 34-year-old Mr. Bailey. Yeah, Mr. is his first name. He's representing himself, although no reason was given for the delay. Prosecutors say Ring camera videos captured Bailey assaulting several children, including his infant son, Major Bailey, who died in December 2020. Mr. Bailey remains in jail without bail. You've heard about that bad lettuce. The CDC reports a lettuce sample from Taylor Farms that tested positive for cyclospora was a false positive. The company said Friday it was voluntarily recalling iceberg lettuce grown in central Mexico after it was linked to the current outbreak of gastrointestinal issues. The FDA said Sunday, after further review, no samples have tested positive for the parasite. More than 1,600 people have gotten sick. Soccer fans are flying out of New Jersey and New York today after a thrilling World Cup final at MetLife Stadium, where they saw Spain beat Argentina 1-0 yesterday. These fans at Newark Airport admire Spain.
7: The team played hard. They played with all their heart, and I'm just very proud. I'm very happy to be from Spain now.
8: They have it all. I ain't gonna lie. They show it on the field. They show it in the locker room. They show it everywhere.
6: The New York, New Jersey host committee is touting the tournament as an economic success. The committee says there were sellouts for all eight matches at MetLife, resulting in 645,000 tickets sold. Data show more than $2 billion of economic impact and $200 million in tax revenue through the first five games, with numbers not yet in for the last three matches. The Kern County Sheriff's Office is hosting recruitment events for professional support positions. Applicants can meet with staff, ask questions, and learn about careers, including sheriff's records specialist, dispatcher, deputy public administrator, and deputy coroner. 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Quick check of Southern Valley weather for you now. Sunny and 100 degrees in Bakersfield today. Expect a repeat of the same on Tuesday. Partly cloudy tonight, low about 74. And today's air quality index is moderate at 100. Right now, 76 degrees at 557. I'm Jeff Lamucci for Bakersfield's news leader, KUZZ.
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0: KUZZ, Brent and Ness in the morning, and we are celebrating our 60th anniversary this week. Thanks to this guy.
1: But it can buy me a boat. I'm getting them good vibes. I can fix a drink.
0: Chris Jansen sent us something pretty cool, and one of you will get to win.
2: Yeah, one of the prizes had to be on a crate to get to get in here. It's a Traeger, another grill. That's like, these things are so cool. There's a Bog bag. I want it. Ray-Ban sunglasses. Want that too. I mean, these are epic prizes.
0: Yeah, he's got a partnership with Bass Pro Shop, so he raided the store. Even like an insulated cooler. It's basically their version of like a Yeti cooler. Mm-hmm. Let's say maybe he didn't get you exactly what you wanted. It also comes with a $100 Bass Pro Shop gift card, so you can pick out the last part of the package yourself.
2: I know, but how cool would it be to, like, I won a prize on KUZZ from Chris Jansen?
0: So here's how you get in on this. Every single time you win something this week, we've got gift cards to Pet Wants. I know Chris Townsend today filling in for Mike Bell has tickets to go see Willow Avalon, new artist in L.A. Ken McLeod's got prizes he's giving away this afternoon. So every single time you win, you already get something, but you're entered to win this grand prize. And at the end of the week, somebody who already won something this week is going to win something else.
2: All week long, your chance to win one of the coolest prizes from Chris Jansen.
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1: Got a new top three in country music this week. At number three, it is Ella and Morgan. I Can't Love You Anymore.
2: I can't love you anymore. Can't keep chasing you around the back of my mind.
1: At number two, Morgan Wallen and Don't We.
2: Not everybody likes this kind of life, but we do, don't we?
1: And number one for a second straight week, Jason Aldean and Don't Tell on Me.
3: How many weeks have we been doing this that Ella Langley has been on the top three?
1: Oh, my goodness.
3: Good for her, though. Like, that's so cool.
1: If we had, say, 28 weeks so far of the year, she's been in the top three at least, what, 12 of those?
3: That's amazing. 13?
1: Yeah, pretty awesome. I mean, and Morgan, too. I mean, Morgan's always at the top, and Morgan's got new music. We'll debut on Friday. Kenny Chesney has passed George Strait to set a new Billboard chart record. Kenny had done a pretty cool thing when Carry On broke into the top 10 this week. It's his 62nd song to do so, which broke a three-way tie with George Strait and Tim McGraw, who both have 61.
3: So do you think one of them are going to come up with another song?
1: I think George Strait is done. I do. I think he's done. Tim McGraw, he's still putting out music from time to time, although it's been a minute.
3: I don't think we've heard a new song from him besides the like collab that he did, what, in like 2 years?
1: Yeah. So, I mean, I know we'll probably definitely get a new Tim McGraw song at some point.
3: Hopefully.
1: And Darius Rucker says he is retiring in 2 years. He was on the Dan Patrick Show last week, and he's like, you know, played 110 shows last year. Like, what am I doing? He's like, I like making records and playing and everything, but I'm also starting to like being home.
3: Did you see his wife on Instagram?
1: Uh-uh.
3: She made a TikTok saying that how he was performing, and it said POV, he doesn't know that after his show, he has to help me with a duvet cover.
1: See, I think he just wants to like be home. When he says retire, it's not going to surprise me if he and the band do like 10 shows a year, but yeah, he's...
3: Maybe not go full force.
1: Right.
3: But, I mean, he's had such a great career.
1: Man, like, he's had two, like... Hootie and the Blowfish, full-blown thing on their own, and then him as a solo artist, full-blown on his own.
3: And he's one of the few that can say that he's done both and been successful at both.
1: Yes. That's a 615 at 615 on KUZZ. It's Blake Shelton.

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0: KUZZ, Brent and Ness in the morning, 6:21. Coming up here in about 15 minutes, we'll talk about yesterday's World Cup and the halftime show. People definitely have opinions about yesterday's halftime show.
1: They do have. Everybody always has an opinion. Either they love it or they hate it. It's just, that's what you have to love about social media. Everybody has an opinion, and they're allowed to express it.
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0: 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We'll talk World Cup coming up. Right now, it's Jeff Lamucci.
6: Good morning to you. Keeping pedestrians safe on the streets of Bakersfield. That story is coming up after another check of the roadways. Highway 178 at Kern Canyon Road, a brush fire that broke out earlier has been cleared, so we're all good there. Southbound I-5 at the number 4 turn through in the Fort Tejon area. Watch for a roll of insulation in the roadway at that location. In the news this morning, pedestrian fatality in central Bakersfield. Officers responded Saturday night to the 3600 block of Union Avenue after a vehicle struck a pedestrian as the victim stepped out of a stopped car. The person died at the hospital. The driver fled the scene. The investigation is ongoing. Meanwhile, Bakersfield city leaders are working on traffic safety for pedestrians following several recent crashes. Police say pedestrian collisions are up this year, with excessive speed remaining a common factor. Officer Joe Clerico tells KBAK police are increasing pedestrian enforcement operations in high-risk areas to help reduce future collisions.
7: We recently did one on Union Avenue because of a lot of the pedestrian-related collisions a few months ago.
6: Officials say improving safety will take a combination of enforcement, education, and roadway improvements. But BPD also says many accidents could be prevented through safer choices by both drivers and pedestrians. A 32-year-old Bakersfield man died from an accidental drug overdose. That's the word from the Kern County Coroner's Office, who says Hector Rivera Jr. was found June 15th in the 2000 block of 28th Street. After authorities say he died about 2 days later, earlier that is, an autopsy determined Rivera OD'd on fentanyl and methamphetamine, and the death was also heat-related. The widow of a Los Angeles County Sheriff's deputy killed in a grenade explosion has filed a lawsuit against the county and others.
8: Victor Lemus was one of three members of the Sheriff's Department's arson and explosives detail killed last year when a grenade exploded. It happened during a training-related incident at the Biscayalues Regional Training Center in East Los Angeles. The suit alleges inadequate training, unsafe practices, and leadership failures led to the blast July 18, 2025. The complaint filed earlier this week in Los Angeles Superior Court by Nancy Lemus names LA County, the Los Angeles County Sheriff's Department, Sheriff Robert Luna, and others as defendants. I'm Sharon Reardon.
6: Another heat wave is expected to arrive in Southern California.
9: Triple-digit highs are forecast to hit several areas starting on Thursday. The National Weather Service says the high temperatures will stick around through the weekend. It's likely to hit 100 in many communities through at least Sunday. I'm Mark Mayfield.
6: That, of course, is he's talking about the L.A. Basin, but Southern Valley weather here for us now. Lots of sunshine, another hot day in Bakersfield today. Triple digits for us, high about 100. Partly cloudy tonight, overnight low 74. Sunny and hot again Tuesday with a high at about 100 again tomorrow. Sunny and 95 today in Kernville, and the air quality index is moderate at 100. Right now, 77 degrees at 626. Jeff Lamucci here for Bakersfield's News Leader, KUZZ.

0: watch the World Cup final yesterday?
1: I watched bits and pieces of it because, again, I told you, like, I'm going to be honest, I wasn't super invested in either of these teams, but I did watch the show at the beginning.
0: I watched a chunk of the game midway in the second half when it was still 0-0. Frankly, we left and we went grocery shopping and the grocery store was empty. But I did watch a good chunk of the first half, beginning of the second half, and watch the halftime show. Did you watch the halftime show?
1: Yes, I did. And you always have to have Shakira. She is the queen of the World Cup. If you didn't know that, look it up. Like, she's done, I think, this is her fourth one?
0: Give it a grade between A to F.
1: I mean,
0: I thought it was a C+.
1: I wasn't going to say it wasn't fantastic, but between Shakira, just because, like, Shakira's done all the World Cup and she's a fantastic performer. The Muppets, loved them. Loved Animal, getting down to it. It was okay.
0: I might have just... Here's what I think the thing with the halftime was. I think they tried to shove way too much in 11 minutes. Knowing they only had 11 minutes. Because I feel like maybe the Super Bowl halftime is a little closer to 20.
1: Yes. But Ted Lasso, I loved his little appearance there. I thought that was on brand.
0: Yes, that was probably my favorite part. I mean, of course, season 4 of Ted Lasso's in 2 weeks. I thought Bieber was fine. I did like Shakira.
1: Post Malone.
0: Yeah, I mean, like, the Muppets were awesome. I guess I probably would have said either lose Madonna or Bieber. Like make it so they could do more. I mean, Bieber sang one song. Like, I mean, it was just, like they just got him so fast.
1: Normally, it's Shakira that performs most of them. So,
0: which makes sense. Global icon, yes. So people watching from all over the world.
1: And again, she's done, I want to say this is her fourth one, but I could be wrong on the exact, but she makes a song for each World Cup. But,
0: and the game was pretty good. I mean, like, it went down to the end, 1-0. Like, congrats, Spain.
1: Let me tell you what. I'm going to be up. Now, I'm still going to watch Telemundo now because I've been invested for the last 6 weeks.
0: Yeah.
1: But it's been fun. It has been so much fun the last 6 weeks watching the world come together for the World Cup. My TikTok has been amazing. And I will see you in 4 years when I like soccer again.

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0: KUZZ, Brett and Ness in the morning. How'd you like to win $250 like Nicole Bishop did?
1: I would love it. How do you do that?
0: All you have to do is take our music survey and you are entered to win. 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Celebrate birthdays coming up next. Josh Ross, Hey How You Look.

0: 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And for our local celebrities, happy birthday to Remy Lou Maxwell, 12 years old. And that is from your Nana, Pop Pop, and the entire family. And happy second birthday to Isabel Marie Stone. And that is from your family from Bakersfield. And they're singing that all the way to Alaska. That is from Grandma and Papa.
1: And Aunt Mo's got a birthday wish to share.
2: For Christina Enos, from Aunt Mo, Neil, her kids, Mom, Dad, and all the family. We love her very much.
1: And on the celebrity board today, we got a couple. First of all, Dean Winters, who you don't know by name, but you definitely know him. He plays Mayhem in all of the those Allstate commercials.
0: Okay.
1: He is 61, and our friend Max McNown. He is 24 today. Happy birthday, Max.
0: The little bambino. 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
1: 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Coming up, we'll see if Ness has made any new friends in the last few months. Right now, it's Jeff Lamucci.
8: Good Monday morning, everybody. Body found in the Killer Kern River. The story is coming up after another look at traffic. Highway Patrol Officer George Toro is off this week. Nothing major to slow you down as you head out this morning. Interstate 5 over the Grapevine looking pretty good. All other freeways in the area are in the green. Taft Highway, Highways 58, 178, 99, all open and clear for you today. In the news this morning, officials are once again warning you about the dangers of the Kern River after a tubing trip turns deadly. The Kern County Sheriff's Office says 30-year-old Mario Officer was found dead Friday morning near Hart Park after witnesses saw him slip beneath the water Thursday evening. He'd been tubing with two other people when they fell from their tubes. Officer's mother, Maria, spoke to KBAK-TV.
9: He wasn't a good swimmer. And I told the guy that took him here, I'm like, why would you guys, first of all, even if you was a good swimmer, why would you go into the Kern River?
8: Search and rescue crews say the Kern is one of the most dangerous rivers in America, where 348 people have drowned since record-keeping began in 1968. We're no strangers to poor air quality here in the southern San Joaquin Valley, but now President Trump is suggesting Canada face tariffs, or at least a bill, for the wildfire smoke that's covered large sections of the northern U.S.
10: Trump said Sunday that he told Canadian Prime Minister Mark Carney that Ottawa should do more to control the fires or pay some damages. More than 900 fires are currently burning across Canada, leading to smoke pollution and health alerts. Those alerts are active today in parts of Michigan, Wisconsin, Minnesota, Iowa, Illinois, Indiana, Ohio, Pennsylvania, and West Virginia. I'm Tammy Trujillo.
8: Closer to home now, the statewide average gas price is up by 2 cents today. The breakdown from NBC's Mark Mayfield.
11: AAA says the average price for a gallon of self-serve regular is now $5.48. In Los Angeles County, the average price is $5.53. It's 6 cents less in Orange County. Gas is $5.46 in Ventura County, $5.40 in San Bernardino County, and $5.39 in Riverside County.
8: In Kern County, it's $5.55 per gallon. The national average stands at $4. Drivers in Northwest Bakersfield should expect delays beginning today. The city of Bakersfield says Hageman Road will undergo a major rehabilitation project from today through January 6th of next year between Old Farm Road and Callaway Drive and Coffee Road and Knudsen Drive. Lane closures are expected as crews repave the road, upgrade ADA ramps, and make other roadway improvements. You're urged to allow extra travel time or use a different route. Southern Valley weather now. More heat in Bakersfield today. High of about 100. Same for tomorrow. Partly cloudy tonight. Overnight low about 74. And 102 today in California City. Right now, 77 degrees at 657. I'm Jeff Lamucci for Bakersfield's News Leader, KUZZ.
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republic for which it stands, one nation, under God, indivisible, with liberty and justice for all.

0: Carrie Underwood honoring America this morning with our national anthem. It is 7:03. Can you think? I'm not talking about an acquaintance. I'm also not necessarily talking about somebody like who's in your super inner circle. Can you think of a friend you have made in the last year?
1: In the last year.
0: Like somebody you've been friends with for a relatively shorter amount of time.
1: Would Jamise count? Or has that like been 2 years? I feel like that's been 2 years.
0: I feel like, yeah, you've known her longer than a year.
1: No. Honestly, like, and I was telling my husband this, like, I've gotten really bad at just trying to keep up with my friendships because life has gotten so busy in the last year, so I'm just trying to maintain the ones that I have.
0: So, it's interesting you say that because, like, that's what this is. A new study shows that 2 out of 3 adults have not made a new friend in the last year. We basically, once you're kind of an adult...
1: It's hard.
0: Right?
1: It's harder.
0: Well, and I think, too, it sort of depends on... your situation. Here's what I mean by this. If you change jobs, of course, now you're in a new environment, you're making a new friend. Mm-hmm. Like, if maybe you've changed something about, like, the way that you operate life, that gives you the opportunity. But, I mean, if you're just doing, same job, you know, going to the same things on the weekend, like you're a parent of a younger child, you know, like, that's what takes your time. You're not necessarily going and socialize. Like, if you haven't joined, like, a new club or mm-hmm. you haven't done a new thing... I don't know where you would make a new friend, if
1: no,
0: that makes sense.
1: No, because I kind of have this same routine every day. And again, like, I literally just had this conversation with Pablo yesterday of just, like, we have to do better about, like, going and hanging out with our friends and this, and that to maintain that relationship. Like, I have gotten so bad between, like, just not feeling well, things going on in family, just life. Life is lifing.
0: Yeah, I mean, I was trying to think, have I made a new friend in the last year? The only person I could...

0: sort of think of is, and I mean, I haven't really seen them most of the summer because their schedule has changed since they work in a school, like, and so they're off for the summer. But since I changed and moved into this job, I now go to the gym at a different time.
1: Oh.
0: And there's a woman named Lauren that, like, now works out to me, next to me, like, all the time. That's really, like, the only, like, new person, like, I talk to on, like, multiple times a week that I can think of.
1: Yeah, and the relationships I do have, they take a lot out of me.
0: I'm on high maintenance, what can I say?
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0: KUZZ Brennan Ness in the morning, 7-Eleven. Okay, so I got a question for you this morning. All right. There something you love, like, but other people, like, would find it embarrassing or cringy or ick?
1: I have a numerous of them, so let me narrow this down to one. My love for Crocs is on another level.
0: You do love Crocs.
1: People think that that's embarrassing, they're ugly, and I was once that person until...
0: What changed your mind?
1: Disneyland. My feet hurt so bad. I bought my first pair of Crocs at the park, and my feet felt glorious.
0: So at that point, you didn't care about the look. The comfort so outweighed the look.
1: That's when I knew I was becoming an adult. My front lobe, this little thing was fully developed, that I didn't care about being fashionable. I loved the comfort.
0: How many times did you wear Crocs into the park a couple weeks ago when you were there?
1: I don't think I wore them into the park, but I did once. But I wore them around because I had to go to the Croc store. They have one in Tohono Outlets, and then we got all the charms to go with it. They just make me happy. People say they're ugly, but they are so comfortable.
0: I would say, like, because I don't really own a pair of Crocs.
1: You should. They're life-changing.
0: I only have a pair of Crocs that was sent to me once that I just don't really wear.
1: You should.
0: But yeah.
1: Put those on. I got Pablo into Crocs. And actually, now AP has, like, several pair. You can put them in sports mode.
0: I would say, for me, the thing I love that people would definitely consider embarrassing, it's not often, but if this song ever comes up on a playlist, I'm cranking it up so high. I don't like any other song by Hanson, but M-Bop is a jam.
1: That checks out.
0: Like every
1: time.
0: It does,
1: it checks out.
0: Like, it puts me in a good mood.
1: But
0: I think it's fun.
1: Not? How can you not sing it with your chest?
0: M-Bop. They're just dumb pop songs.
1: Don't you ever say dumb pop songs.
0: I mean, I don't hate the Spice Girls.
1: No. You don't understand. I was Ginger. Don't you ever, ever disrespect the Spice Girls.
0: How could I disrespect? I just said, like, I don't hate the
1: Spice Girls. I don't. Like, it was leaning towards that.
0: But other people would be like, oh my gosh, that's embarrassing. No, I like what I like.
1: It checks out.
0: So what is something you love that other people would kind of think that's embarrassing? 842-5555. 842-5555. Should smart. It's a judgment-free zone.
1: Nah, we're judging. No, I'm just joking.
0: KUZZ.

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0: and Dirt Road Anthem, 721. Brennan Ness in the morning. Okay, we're talking about things you love, but other people might find embarrassing. You said you love Crocs.
1: I love them. I think they're so comfortable.
0: I love 90s pop music. Doesn't matter.
1: Me too.
0: Backstreet Boys, NSYNC, Hanson, sign me up.
1: This is where you and I became BFFs in that moment. So on the text line, this is what we got. Now, you can tell me if you agree with it or you disagree with it.
0: Okay.
1: Somebody texted in a minivan.
0: Oh, I don't think that's embarrassing. I think that's functional.
1: Yes, especially if they get... The new ones are, like, really bougie.
0: Yeah. No, I don't think there's anything embarrassing about it.
1: What about decorating for Christmas before Thanksgiving? Don't you dare. Look me in the eye and say it. Look me in the eye.
0: See, embarrassing is not the word I'd use. It's not for me. It's not my thing. I like it after Thanksgiving. But I don't think it's embarrassing.
1: This is a whole other debate, but y'all know how I feel about that. Talking to your pets.
0: Oh, no. That's not embarrassing. They understand you.
1: Yeah. I have full-on conversations with Bo Jackson.
0: Yeah.
1: If you tell Bo, do you want to snuggle? This 80-pound dog gets so excited and waits for me to lay down and come snuggle with me.
0: That's another conversation. Like, if your dog could talk...
1: Oh, what would they say about you? She's crazy, but she gets me the good biscuits. Like, so it's a trade-off. Nickelback. That's a couple of them that we got on the text line.
0: I don't mind Nickelback at all. I like Nickelback.
1: I love Nickelback.
0: I would go to a concert. Like, I would pay money to go to a concert.
1: I would love to go see them. This is funny to me that somebody texts in saying ordering chicken tenders every time. I love a good chicken tender. I am a chicken tender girly. But when I got with Pablo, he told me that he didn't want to date somebody who only ordered chicken tenders, so I had to adventure out.
0: But now that you're married and he's locked it down, back to the chicken tenders.
1: No, now that I have a kid. Hey, AP, get the chicken tenders.
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0: 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Coming up, we'll play Time Machine Trivia, and that means it's your first shot. Okay, wait, you got one more?
1: I have one more for embarrassing. Javier says, I love the Dallas Cowboys.
0: No comment. Jeff Lamucci.
6: Well, no comment from here either. Wow. Good morning, everybody. Tehachapi man accused of murder appears in court. Details after we check traffic for you. The 100 block of Roberts Lane, a car hit a pole. It's a hit and run, not affecting your commute. And northbound 99 at the Perkins Avenue on-ramp, there's a two-vehicle accident. It's off to the right. Won't cause you any problems there as well. A Tehachapi man accused of killing his 3-month-old son will face trial later this year after a judge granted a postponement. On Friday, 34-year-old Mr. Bailey, who's representing himself, had his murder trial delayed until September 14th, although no reason for the delay has been given. Prosecutors say Ring camera videos captured Bailey assaulting several children, including his infant son, Major Bailey, who died in December 2020. Mr. Bailey remains in jail without bail. Fresno police are investigating an incident where a woman's body was found in a dumpster. Police say officers found the body early Sunday morning in the area of Fallbrook Avenue, east of Ingram Avenue. No word on the woman's identity or the cause of death. At least two U.S. soldiers were killed over the weekend in an Iranian attack on a U.S. base in Jordan, and another is listed as missing in action. A third American service member died in Iraq after a controlled detonation of an Iranian drone. Meanwhile, Iran's supreme leader is vowing to widen the war if the U.S. keeps attacking the Islamic Republic.
7: In a statement attributed to Mojaba Khamenei, the supreme leader warned Saturday the country has unforgettable lessons in store for the U.S. He also called President Trump's signature on the U.S.-Iran interim peace plan worthless and invalid. The comments came hours after Iran's deputy foreign minister said Tehran has suspended its commitment to the Memorandum of Understanding signed last month with the U.S. I'm Lisa Carton.
6: It's a big week for tech company earnings. Google's parent company Alphabet and Tesla will report second quarter financial results on Wednesday. Intel will try to recapture its 2025 glow when it reports earnings on Thursday. On Wall Street this morning, the Dow is off 86 points, but the S&P 500 is up 16, the NASDAQ up 112. For just the second time in history, Spain has won the FIFA World Cup.
8: After more than a month of competition across North America, Spain captured the title by knocking off defending champs Argentina 1-0 in overtime Sunday. President Trump was among the many dignitaries on hand for the final at New York, New Jersey Stadium, which drew a crowd of more than 80,000 fans with a first-ever halftime show with the Muppets, Shakira, Madonna, and more. Spain, Portugal, and Morocco will host the next World Cup in 2030. I'm Rory O'Neill.
6: Southern Valley weather now, sunny and 100 degrees in Bakersfield today. Expect a repeat performance of the same on Tuesday. Partly cloudy tonight, low about 74. Right now, 78 degrees at 728. I'm Jeff Lamucci for Bakersfield's News Leader, KUZZ. On a

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1: I gotta go get Bobo and Lucy some treats.
0: And by the way, when you win this $50 Pet Wants gift card, you'll be entered to win that $1,500 Chris Jansen massive prize package.
1: Oh, I love that. So what are we doing today?
0: All right, so time machine trivia. What year did these three things happen? Taylor Swift was born. The Berlin Wall falls. And Honey, I Shrunk the Kids came out in theaters.
1: I know this one.
0: Okay. Taylor Swift was born. The Berlin Wall falls. And Honey, I Shrunk the Kids hit theaters. Was it 1988, 1989, or 1990? All right. 842-5555. 842-5555. Good luck with KUZZ.

0: All right, we're playing Time Machine Trivia this morning. What year did these things happen? Was it 1988, 1989, or 1990? Taylor Swift was born, the Berlin Wall falls, and Honey, I Shrunk the Kids hit theaters. What do you think?
1: 1989.
0: 89.
2: Let's go!
0: Also, fun fact, Ness Heraldes was born.
2: When he said Taylor Swift was born that year, I was like, that's my girl! Sagittarius over here!
0: Well, what is your name?
1: This is Rosie.
0: Hi, Rosie. For you, a $50 Pet Wants gift card. And
1: I will like that.
0: Yeah, and you are the first person officially in the running for this huge grand prize from Chris Jansen, a Traeger $100 Bass Pro Shop gift card, his and hers Ray-Ban sunglasses, a Bass Pro Shop insulated cooler, a bog bag, two Bass Pro Shop hats. Friday, we'll do that drawing in the afternoon with Ken.
2: This prize is so cool.
1: Awesome.
0: All right, Rosie, well, fingers crossed for you Friday. Enjoy the Pet Wants gift card. You already have that. Have a great day.

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0: Annie Chesney, she got it all. Brent and Ness in the morning, 7:49. All right, coming up next, these are the top activities for a good day. So do these and your day will be good.
1: Oh, we need these.

0: Thomas Rhett, and after all the bars are closed, Brett and Ness in the morning. Okay, so they studied about 10,000 people who said, I had a good day today. And they said, okay, well, what made it a good day?
1: Did they call out of work?
0: But surprisingly, they did not make the list.
1: Okay.
0: Number one, time with my family.
1: Oh, I love that.
0: Yep. That was the number one thing in common with all the people who said they had a good day. Number two, an outing with a friend, but very specifically, one that lasted between 1 hour and 2 hours. So, like, good time with a friend, not all day with a friend.
1: Like a good lunch, a little brunch.
0: Number three, something active, whether it was a hike, bike ride, swim, but getting out and doing something. Number four, a significant amount of time away from a screen or phone. Like, it made it a better day, like, by just not doing that. And number five, going out and getting something to eat that I really like.
1: You want to know what you can do all of those at? Minus one.
0: Staying home from work?
1: No, just go to Disneyland.
0: True, yes.
1: You can go, you're off your phone, you're outside, you're getting your steps in. There's so much food.
0: Time with your family?
1: Your bank account hates you.
0: But the rest.
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0: You know what I've learned? 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
0: 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Coming up, I want to tell you all about Lainey Wilson on last Friday at the Mid-State Fair. Right now, it's Jeff Lanucci.
5: Good Monday morning, everyone. A bad day to get out of a car in East Bakersfield. We'll have that story. But first, another check of traffic. Northbound 99 at the off-ramp to Avenue 24. That's north of Delano. Watch for a wreck involving a Kia and a tractor-trailer. Those vehicles are stuck in the center divider. Northbound 99 at the Perkins Avenue on-ramp in McFarland. Two-vehicle accident there. It's off to the right, not affecting your Monday morning commute. Pedestrian fatality in central Bakersfield. Officers responded Saturday night to the 3600 block of Union Avenue after a vehicle struck a pedestrian after that victim got out of a stopped car. The person died at the hospital. The driver fled the scene. The investigation is ongoing. Meanwhile, Bakersfield police is stepping up safety efforts as the city sees an increase in pedestrian-related crashes this year. Police say excessive speed remains a common factor, and highly traveled Union Avenue continues to be a hot spot for pedestrian crashes. Assistant Public Works Director Paul Archer tells KBAK the city is beefing up safety enforcement operations to help reduce future collisions.
6: Our goal is truly a balanced system to try to make sure that people who are driving in their car get where they need to go in a timely manner, but the people who are using the roads for other means, whether it's riding a bike or walking, can do so safely as well.
5: Officials say reducing those collisions will require a mix of enforcement, public education, and roadway improvements. And they add many crashes could be prevented if both drivers and pedestrians make safer choices. A lettuce sample from Taylor Farms that tested positive for cyclospora was actually a false positive.
7: The company said Friday it was voluntarily recalling iceberg lettuce grown in central Mexico after it was linked to the current outbreak of gastrointestinal issues. But the FDA said Sunday that after further review, no samples have tested positive for the parasite. More than 1,600 people have fallen ill. I'm Tammy Trujillo.
5: Soccer fans are flying out of New Jersey and New York today after the World Cup final at MetLife Stadium, where they saw Spain beat Argentina 1-0 yesterday.
8: These soccer fans at Newark Airport are admiring Spain.
9: The team played hard. They played with all their heart, and I'm just very proud.
10: They have it all. They show it on the field. They show it in the locker room. They show it everywhere.
8: Meanwhile, the New York-New Jersey host committee touting this FIFA World Cup tournament as an economic success. The committee says there were sellouts for all eight matches at MetLife Stadium, resulting in 645,000 tickets sold. The committee says data shows more than $2 billion of economic impact and $200 million in tax revenue. And that's just for the first five matches at MetLife. The number's not yet in for the last three matches. In New Jersey, I'm Scott Pringle.
5: Southern Valley weather now. Lots of sunshine. Another hot day in Bakersfield today with a high of about 100. Partly cloudy tonight. Overnight low 74. Sunny, hot again Tuesday with a high about 100 tomorrow. Right now we're looking at 81 degrees at 7:58. I'm Jeff Lamucci for Bakersfield's News Leader, KUZZ.
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0: KUZZ, Brent and Ness in the morning, 8 minutes after 8 o'clock. Lenny Wilson played the Mid-State Fair on Friday. Man, I feel like I saw so many Bakersfield people at the show. Do you know anybody who went?
1: I know several people that went. I feel like I was the only one that wasn't there.
0: I was a sold-out show. I've seen Lenny now maybe a few times. Like, I mean, she played the Palace, yeah. Free listener show, and then once was like a ticketed show that she sold out. Once at the Forum last year. I mean, we didn't really see much of her set at Stagecoach because, I mean, it was delayed because of the wind. Mm-hmm. I will say, though, I feel like this is the best I've ever seen her.
1: That's what you were saying. And in some of the clips that I did see, like, yes, she killed it.
0: Like, much higher energy, I think. And, you know, I mean, look, she's one of those artists. And you and I have had this conversation about Brett Young. Like, mm-hmm. a lot of his really big songs are slow. Like for him, he's got Lady and In Case You Didn't Know. And Lainey's got 4x4 by You and Things That Matter. So you got to be creative in keeping the energy up.
1: Yeah, like the best example of that, Luke Combs. A lot of his songs were slow. And he has more upbeat now. But, yeah, like, I think everybody on my social media said that she did fantastic.
0: Yeah, so if you were there, man, she did such a great show. And I mean, I hope still at some point, like, we can get her back to Bakersfield.
1: Talking about Lainey.
0: Yeah. Sorry.
1: How was the weather?
0: You know what? And actually, even that was pretty good. Like, I feel at the time the concert started, maybe it was, you know, 78, 77. So, I mean, yeah, it was a beautiful night. And, yeah, Lenny killed it.
1: I saw some interactions with her doing meet and greets, and she just makes everybody feel so special.
0: And she gave us such a lot of time. I mean, it was Molly's first time getting to meet Lenny Wilson. And, I mean, she could not have been any kinder. So, thank you to Lenny for that. That was amazing. But, yeah, amazing show.
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0: Langley and Choose in Texas. I'm just going to say it. I think people are liars. Here's why I feel that way. People were asked in a survey, let's just say they added a 25th hour to the day. What would you do with the extra hour? Number one answer is workout, and I don't believe people. They're lying.
1: Oh, I'm not going to do that. I have 24 hours now. That's plenty of time for me to work out. I'm still not doing that.
0: That's what I'm saying. If it were important to you, you would find the time. I don't. And hey, no judgment. If working out's not your thing, it's not your thing.
1: But I mean, there's some people that it's hard to find time between juggling work, mom, all that. It is.
0: But if there were a 25th hour, that stuff would still take up your time. It would be another hour to run errands. It'd be another hour that your kids would fill, so you wouldn't work out. But what would you do?
1: Oh, you want me to be honest?
0: Yeah.
1: Nothing. Another hour of doomsday scrolling or being in my bed. I'm in a point in my life right now, I love my bed.
0: I think if I'm probably being honest with myself, I'd probably figure out some way that it would end up being work related. That's just me being
1: honest.
0: Why?
1: Block it out. Because I know that's the correct answer. Why would work? No. I don't want to work now. I'm going to put a 25th hour. Why are you?
0: Nothing.
1: He's laughing at me because, like, he knows it's true. The only time I want 25 hours is, like, when I'm on vacation because I've paid so much money to be there. But that extra hour would be kind of cool. Other than that, I don't want the extra hour. It's going to be another hour of me and my intrusive thoughts, and I don't need that.
0: If you had a 25th hour in the day, what would you do? 842-5555, 842-5555 with KU's Easy.

0: KUZZ, Brennan Ness in the morning, 8:21. Don't forget, anytime you win anything this week, you'll be entered to win a $1,500 prize package from Chris Jansen to celebrate KUZZ's 60th anniversary.
1: And some of these prizes are so cool. Actually, all of them. You get a Traeger, brand new, in the box, was delivered Thursday.
0: Yeah.
1: On a crate. A Bog bag that is amazing. Two pairs of Ray-Bans, a his and her, like $300 each. I've never even owned a pair of Ray-Bans. These are fantastic. And that's just to name a few.
0: We're going to show you the whole prize package on our Instagram a little bit later today. So check that out at KUZZ Radio. Next chance to win, Chris Townsend is in for Mike Bell today. He's going to have the chance to see new artist Willow Avalon in L.A. So win those tickets. Be entered for this $1,500 prize package from Chris Jansen and KUZZ.
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0: KUZZ News Time, 8:23. Coming up, this is something pretty cool with AP on Saturday. We'll talk about that. Right now, it's Jeff Lamucci.
4: Good Monday morning, everyone. A tragic tubing accident claims a life on the Kern River. That story is coming up. But first, another look at traffic for you. Renfro Road at Palm Avenue. Watch for some glass in the northbound lanes there. And northbound 99 at the Perkins Avenue on-ramp in McFarland, a two-vehicle accident. It's all off to the right-hand side and not affecting your Monday morning commute. Kern County search and rescue teams have pulled a man's body from the Kern River. Crews responded Thursday evening after getting reports of a man floating face down after going tubing with some friends near Hart Park. Rescuers eventually found the body of 30-year-old Mario Officer Friday morning. Officer's mother, Maria, spoke to KBAK.
5: You need to stay out of this river. You need to stay out of it. It looks like it's shallow, but it is not. The current starts to move, and once it starts, you can't control it. It just takes you, and you can't do anything about it, and then you're gone.
4: Six people have died in the Kern River over the past 12 months. Several construction projects are underway at Taft Union High School. The biggest project is the renovation of the boys' gym, which is on track for completion by late August. Work began in February and includes a full reconstruction of the gymnasium, locker rooms, and training room. Upgrades are also planned for the track, concessions, bleachers, and parking lot at Patterson O'Brien Field. The Taft High Auditorium is also undergoing renovations. A Southwest Virginia high school is recognized for a high graduation rate.
6: Grayson County High School has now posted a 100% graduation rate for five straight years, prompting a formal commendation from the Virginia General Assembly. Superintendent Kelly Wilmore says the success comes from closely tracking students, providing credit recovery options, and keeping students involved in clubs, sports, and other activities. She tells WSLS the accomplishment comes despite major disruptions from severe weather over the past 2 years. Other school officials confirm their goal remains unchanged for the coming year, another 100% graduation rate. I'm Scott Kimbler.
4: A touching moment Sunday at the World Cup between a soccer icon in the twilight of his career and one who's just getting started.
7: The New York Post reports that sitting on the pitch at the end of the match was Lionel Messi. He was soaking in a missed opportunity at being a repeat champion. Close by stood 19-year-old Lamine Yamal of Spain. Messi stood and embraced Yamal, with the two exchanging pleasantries. The hug is significant because Messi spent 24 years in Barcelona. While there, a young Messi was part of a photo shoot for a baby charity calendar. In Messi's arms, a six-month-old Yamal. I'm Rob Martier.
4: Checking Southern Valley weather now. More heat in Bakersfield today, high around 100. Same for tomorrow. Partly cloudy tonight, overnight low 74. Right now, 83 degrees at 826. Jeff Lamucci here for Bakersfield's News Leader, KUZZ.

0: KUZZ, Brent and Ness in the morning, 8:34. And I love what you did with AP on Saturday.
1: I didn't realize that it's a big TikTok trend. I saw one person do it. I was like, okay, that would be fun. So basically what we did is we surprised AP and took him to Target, and which it's been a minute since we've been at Target. So since he's going into fifth grade, he got to choose any five things that he wanted. And at first I was like, oh, we made a mistake. Because he goes, I'm not going to go... something about a bankrupt.
0: Yeah, he said he wasn't going to bankrupt you.
1: Yeah. And then he goes, no, he said he was.
0: Okay.
1: That was a joke. He's like, I'm going to bankrupt you. And I'm like, oh no, what did I do? What did I do? Like, I started to get nervous about this. But he's a funny little baby. My little bambino. He was so worried about the prices. He kept price checking everything. And he kept saying, like, I just feel bad. I feel bad. I don't want to bankrupt you. I don't know. But then he got something for Scarlett. He kept going to the Legos. And I'm like, this is where I'm going to go bankrupt. Because Legos are like $50.
0: Because basically there were no guidelines, right? He could go in. He could pick any five things within Target.
1: Anything. I said, you can pick whatever you want. I never specified how much. I never specified what you could and couldn't get. I just said, have fun. And mind you, this is a kid that doesn't ask for anything. So, but he ended up getting two board games, one thing for his cousin, and when he scanned it, it was $4.99. He goes, heck yeah, threw it in there.
0: He gets that from you, by the way.
1: Oh, yeah, bougie on a budget. Reusable water balloons and a gift card.
0: How are water balloons reusable?
1: I don't know. He saw it. He's been wanting these.
0: Okay.
1: So he grabbed them. They were like about $20. His grand total was $95.
0: That's actually not that crazy.
1: No, it's not that crazy.
0: But I watched the video. Yes, he was very conscientious of how much you would have to spend on him. I could tell he was appreciative that you took him to go do something fun and to go get some like gifts and surprises. But he also, like, didn't want to do it to the point where you would never do this again.
1: Yeah, he kept going, like, back and forth. Like, he was looking at the Legos. But I lucked out because he was doing a Lego set that morning, specifically the Kevin from Up. And he was so frustrated that I don't even think he wanted to touch another Lego set that particular day. Now, if it was before that, oh, he would have got...
0: Five Lego sets, yeah.
1: There's a Slinky one that he's had his eye on, but it's $140. I think I would have been out $140 on just that alone. And no, he did really good. He's a very sweet boy.
0: He is.
1: And I'm very, like, God knew I needed him. He humbles me. In this whole, like, little mini challenge that we did just reminded me of, like, how good of a heart he had. Because, again, he could have picked whatever. When we got to the Nintendo section, I was like, this could be bad.
0: Well, just so you know, Molly watched the video and she said, I'm going into 10th grade. Can I get 10 things? And I'm like, well, I know where you shop. You shop at Sephora and Free People and Lululemon. And so
1: five and below.
0: Yeah.

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0: KUZZ, Brent and Ness in the morning, 8:47. I don't know if you saw this, but I mean, of course, everyone's talking about the lettuce that sends you to the bathroom. And I mean, like, okay, so our family buys a lot of those Taylor Farms salads. Well, the FDA is now walking back an earlier statement saying that the parasite was linked to Taylor Farms lettuce. It was actually false positive, so they apologized to the company. So my question to you this morning is, have you ever been falsely accused of something?
1: Yeah, I've been falsely accused for a couple things in my life. Mm-hmm. One of them, somebody said, like, well, you told this person this thing. And then I'm like, I didn't say that. Because trust me, if I said it, I would tell you I said it 10 toes down.
0: I would agree with that. Like, you tend to own up to things that you do and say, like, as you stand behind it. Like, you don't whiffle, or if you're wrong, you at least admit that you're wrong. But, like, yes, you don't shy away from something that did.
1: If I did it, I did it.
0: Mm-hmm.
1: 10 toes down. And not in a bad way. Not like, oh, yeah, I did it. But if I did it, then, yeah, I'll admit to it. I've had some other stuff, but, I mean, that's here nor there. One time I got, like, accused of something, and I'm like, are you kidding me right now? Like, people, they just spew whatever they want. And I hope, for those people that do that, stub their toe daily. What about you?
0: I'm trying to think. Have I ever been falsely accused of something? I mean, the one time when I was, like, between freshman and sophomore, and I worked at a fish market in Hawaii, and I got locked in the freezer, like the walk-in freezer, like the lock broke. I was accused of, like, going in there to get out of work. No, I just didn't pay attention to the sign on the door that said the lock was broken.
1: Oh, that's something I would have done.
0: Yeah.

0: BS in the Morning on KUZZ.
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4: 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Coming up right now, it's Jeff Lamucci.
5: Good Monday morning, everybody. The coroner tells us what killed a Bakersfield man. We'll have the story after our last look at your commute. Looking good this morning. No accidents or big traffic hazards on any highways or freeways here in Kern County. All surface streets in Bakersfield and outlying areas are open and clear. In the news today, officials are again warning you about the dangers of the Kern River after a tubing trip turned deadly. The Kern County Sheriff's Office says 30-year-old Mario Officer was found dead Friday morning near Hart Park after witnesses saw him slip beneath the water Thursday evening. He'd been tubing with two other people when they fell from their tubes. Officer's mother, Maria, spoke to KBAK-TV.
6: He wasn't a good swimmer. And I told the guy that took him here, I'm like, why would you guys, first of all, even if he was a good swimmer, why would you go into the Kern River?
5: Search and rescue crews say the Kern River is one of the most dangerous rivers in America, where 348 people have drowned since record keeping began in 1968. A 32-year-old Bakersfield man died from an accidental drug overdose. That's the word from the Kern County Coroner's Office, who says Hector Rivera Jr. was found June 15th in the 2000 block of 28th Street after authorities say he died 2 days earlier. An autopsy determined Rivera OD'd on fentanyl and methamphetamine with heat exposure as a contributing factor. Spain has won the 2026 World Cup. Mitch McCann reports Spain took down Argentina 1-0 in extra time yesterday.
7: It really was a dominant performance from Spain in front of 80,000 people at MetLife Stadium, including Donald Trump, who we saw come up on the TV screen many times. Donald Trump having to present the trophy, of course, to Spain.
5: Argentina's Lionel Messi did not have a single shot on goal through the 120 minutes of the match. He did, however, create several scoring opportunities late in the second half of extra time, but the defending champions could not take advantage. The summer is all about barbecues, with two-thirds of Americans calling the summer grilling season the best time of the year. But it's no longer all about dinner.
8: According to Talker Research, the average American will attend 5 barbecues and throw 4 between the 4th of July and Labor Day. And that can get pretty spendy. But according to Food & Wine magazine, we're ditching the steaks and grilling up dessert for a crowd. They say everything is going on the grill, from the old standby s'mores, but also grilled fruit and cast iron cobbler, growing in backyard popularity. I'm Bree Tennis.
5: Southern Valley weather now, sunny and 100 degrees in Bakersfield today. Expect a repeat performance Tuesday, partly cloudy tonight, low about 74, and sunshine and 94 today in Lake Isabella. Right now, 85 degrees at 8:57. I'm Jeff Lamucci for Bakersfield's News Leader, KUZZ.
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ZZ, Brent, and Ness in the morning. Coming up, I have the top five personality traits women said they found attractive. We'll see what you think. Okay. Kenny Chesney, carry on. Bye.

0: KUZZ, Brent and Ness in the morning. All right, we'll get your opinion on this as a lady.
1: I love to give my opinions.
0: Here are the top five things that women said make a man instantly more attractive.
1: All right.
0: Number one, being able to make fun of himself.
1: I love that. I love a man with a sense of humor.
0: I think just in general, anytime somebody can, like, it just shows they don't take themselves too seriously.
1: I just don't like it. I don't take myself too seriously. So if you're taking yourself too seriously, it's just not going to work out.
0: Number two, people who ask thoughtful questions in a conversation instead of just always either talking about themselves or if you're talking, like just, like give you like, ask questions that show they actually are listening to you and like respond in kind.
1: Men know how to communicate.
0: That's probably why this is so attractive. Number three, someone who is truly empathetic. Somebody who really cares about people.
1: Yeah.
0: Number four, somebody who has a sense of adventure. Doesn't mean necessarily they're willing to be dangerous per se, but they're willing to try new things.
1: That's one of the things that I fell in love with Pablo is he was always down with my dumb ideas. Like literally, like I'd be like, hey, you want to go to a Dodger game right now? All right, let's go.
0: And number five, people who can sit in silence without making it weird or awkward. That's a skill, but also, like, shout out if you can do that.
1: Yeah. Sometimes I just want Pablo, like, on the couch near me, not talking to me, but, like, I need him there.
0: You need to feel his presence, but not hear his presence.
1: Or, yeah, not at all. Not snoring, like, not breathing, but I need you there. It's very weird relationship now that I'm talking out loud. Like, I need you there, but I don't want you to talk. Just, like, let me have, like, an hour of silence. Am I the only one that feels that way?
0: Apparently not. That's, like, the number five thing. Like, the personality trait.
1: I get overstimulated. And I just...
0: You?
1: I know. I was trying to keep that under the radar.
0: Cat's out of the bag.
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0: Chase Rice, Florida Georgia Line. Drinking beer, talking God, amen. 9:34, and coming up next, food news.
1: We love this segment of food news.
0: Luke Combs, Ain't No Love in Oklahoma.

0: KUZZ. Brett and Ness in the morning, 9:37. It is food news. And, I mean, I know you are bougie on a budget, but I just don't feel you're going to like this. McDonald's has added new bougie breakfast sandwiches. Have you heard about this?
1: No.
0: Starting this week, you'll be able to get the honey brown butter bacon, egg, and cheese biscuit and the honey brown butter chicken biscuit. Limited time honey brown butter sauce that combines sweet honey with the rich, nutty flavor of brown butter. Here's the thing. If I'm going to McDonald's, I just want the regular breakfast sandwich. That's what I like.
1: The only thing that they've ever created new for breakfast that I actually did like and it's still on the menu was 20 years ago, and that's the McGriddle.
0: Yeah.
1: That's the only thing that I'm
0: I
1: like,
0: know. You're a McGriddle fan.
1: I am and I'm not, depending on my mood, but I just like a regular plain sausage McMuffin. No egg.
0: See, I just want the regular breakfast sandwich. You don't have to.
1: I think they're just trying to compete with all of like the little, like, you know, these are like the new trending things because they have dirty sodas now too. Have you went and tried one?
0: I have not, but I feel like I should, like, just to try. I don't know, like, maybe we should get one of these and try it. Like, do you think it'd be good?
1: I don't know. I mean, if you're gonna pay for it and bring it down here,
0: all right,
1: like, I will give it one bite review. As long as there's not an egg on it.
0: So you would want the honey brown butter chicken biscuit that has no egg.
1: I don't think chicken biscuit sounds good, but I'll try it.
0: Okay. Crayola and Jones Soda have teamed up for crayon-inspired drinks.
1: Oh my gosh, my toddler self is so excited.
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1: Soda has just become the most popular it girl drink of 2026.
0: Okay, which would you rather try? One of these colored sodas or the brown butter chicken sandwich?
1: The brown butter chicken sandwich. The soda is like, I like dirty sodas, don't get me wrong, I do. But I'm a simple girl.
0: I know, Diet Coke taste all the way.
1: I just need some nuggy ice and a Diet Coke and I'm happy.
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0: win later this, like this morning, this afternoon, this Chris Jansen prize package, $1,500 worth.
1: It is so good.
0: John Party, boots off.

0: John Party in Boots Off, 951. It's Brett and Ness, and that about wraps it up for us. But don't forget, any time today you win something, and any time this week you are entered to win a grand prize package from Chris Jansen.
1: So we got a Traeger, a big old box. We got a bog bag. We got two sets of Ray-Bans, a his and her. There's a cooler. Hats, there's a gift card. I mean, this is an epic prize.
0: It's a $1,500 value, and we would love for you to win it. How you get in on it, again, is you win something on KU's Izzy this week. We'll also enter you for the grand prize. So, Chris Townsend is in for Mike Bell today, and coming up next, he'll have the chance for you to win tickets to see new artist Willow Avalon in LA, which will get you in on the grand prize package with KU's Izzy.
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0: 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Sunny skies today with a high of 101, 76 overnight, 102 tomorrow, 102 Wednesday. Currently 89 in Bakersfield as we kick off another hour of Bakersfield's Best Country on KUZZ. Chris Townsend in next for Mike Bell. We'll see you tomorrow. Until then, aloha.
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0: KUZZ, Bakersfield's best country. Good morning. Chris Townsend alongside here. Mike Bell's got a couple days off, so yours truly going to have a little fun with you and play some great music on the radio. Thanks again for joining us here.
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But I'll tell you what, you and I are going to get through this World Cup soccer hangover today. Yeah, that's right. I know it hurts, doesn't it? No soccer, something we've had for 5 weeks. It's just gone? You can't be real.

KUZZ, Bakersfield's best country. Chris Townsend alongside here, and I tell you what, we've got some winning to do today, folks, courtesy of Chris Jansen, and I'm going to tell you all about that in just a minute after Jelly Roll, KUZZ.

0: KUZZ Bakersfield's best country jelly roll there. Put your hands up. That's 1024 now. Chris Townsend alongside. It is Monday, day after World Cup. And what are we going to do? Is there a huge void in your life right now? I'm sure there is. Don't worry about it, though. You're going to forget how offsides works in no time. And it's going to be just a faded memory until, you know, 4 years from now and you're at it again. Boy, it was fun, though. Oh, my gosh. Spending all that time watching soccer. Karen, my wife, she watched more than I do. And she's going through it. Because when I left, she was just mad. There's just no soccer on. What am I going to do? I don't know. Go outside. What a thought. Hey, you know, it's KUZZ's 60th anniversary. And Chris Jansen hooked us up with this big old prize package from Bass Pro Shops. Now, all this week, every time you call in and win with KUZZ, you're going to be entered to win this $1,500 grand prize. Now, this thing features a Traeger grill, his and hers Ray-Ban sunglasses, a Bass Pro Shop insulated cooler, and much more. Like I said, it's worth $1,500. So listen all day, and you could be winning. I've got things to give away, and that's going to get you into the drawing. So I'm going to tell you more about that as we move along right here at KUZZ.
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0: KUZZ Bakersfield's best country at Old Dominion there in Memory Lane. Chris Towns alongside and for Mike Bell today. So glad you're joining us here. Told you a little bit about some concerts coming our way. You know this is the season for it, and we've got plenty for you as well. In fact, Gavin Adcock is going to be at the Dignity Health Theater here in town with Tyler Nance. That's going to be August 14th. 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And we would love for you to keep listening because you know we've got more concerts this season, and we've got tickets to give you right here at KUZZ.
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0: Well, the Boys and Girls Club of Kern County is providing free summer meals for kids and teens 18 and under. They're doing that at multiple locations throughout the county, Monday through Friday. No registrations required. More info, call me. I can fill you in. Or you can log on to KUZZ.com. Click where it says events. Click again where it says what's going on.

And we've been going country for 60 years, and we're pretty darn proud of that. Darn it. Right here at KUZZ, Bakersfield's best country. Ella Langley, Love and Life Again.

0: Ella Langley is back, love and life again. KUZZ, Bakersfield's best country. Chris Townsend alongside and for Mike Bell today. And so glad you joined us. Hope you stick around and do some winning with me. I'll tell you more about that here in just a little bit. There's a couple of calendar-worthy events I wanted to mention real quick. One of them is the fact that 57 years ago today, we landed on the moon. I think that kind of ranks up there with, wow. That's it. Yeah, I mean, you know, come on. Can you top that? Probably not. Although something happened yesterday that was also worthy of a comment or two, and that was National Ice Cream Day. Did you celebrate? Did you do anything? Did you buy a present? Maybe a Hallmark? I don't know. After I left the radio station, I was here till 4 o'clock yesterday. I go home, and I asked that question that is asked every night. What would you like for dinner, Karen? She says, you know, it's National Ice Cream Day. So no sooner did she say that, we were in a car, we were at Dewar's, and that was dinner. How cool is that?
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0: And a check of that weather brought to you by Bill Wright Toyota. We're aiming for 100 degrees in Bakersfield today. The overnight low about 72. We'll also see 100 degrees tomorrow. A little bit warmer as we head down the week. Heading toward the weekend, about 102 is where we're going to max out on Saturday. Currently, it is 91 degrees as we get set to kick off another hour of Bakersfield's Best Country. Chris Townsend, that's me. Jake Owen's going to start us off here.

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0: Bakersfield's best country. Stella left you there in a train bound for Boston. Well, she's going to be due west of us here on the 22nd of August. She and Tucker Wetmore are going to be at Vienna Robles and Paso Robles. That's going to be a good one. Telling you what. Chris Townsend alongside for Mike Bell. KUZZ.
1: She's a yellow pair of running shoes, a holy pair of jeans. She looks great in cheap sunglasses. She looks great in anything.

KUZZ, Bakersfield's best country. Chris Townsend alongside here. And hope you stick around the balance of the day and enjoy the music and do some winning. Yeah, we got stuff to give away, I promise.

0: besides me, one of the coolest guys in country music right there, Zach Top in South of Sanity, a KUZZ, Bakersfield's best country. Chris Townsend alongside here for Mike Bell in a couple of days. And as we kind of together get over this hangover of World Cup soccer being done, I thought of a couple of things you could try just to kind of ease yourself out of it. Start by making up your own yellow cards. Just hand them out. People that upset you, hack you off. I give you another one, you got to go. Or maybe a red card, start there. Just get them out now. And here's the best one, I think. Add extra time to lunch. Say that because you had to put up with somebody's stupidity for 5 minutes, I'm going to add 5 minutes on the other side or make it 10 or whatever. That's just like soccer. It's just like being there. Really, it is. Hey, we've got stuff for you to win online. KUZZ.com. You ought to travel over there and see what's up. Concert tickets in particular. Gavin Adcock's going to be with Tyler Nance on August the 14th at Dignity Health Theater. Also, we've got tickets for Luke Bryan down in Long Beach. That's going to be August the 15th. That's a sold-out show, but of course we got tickets in our back pocket. And Dustin Lynch is going to be at Vina Robles on October the 18th. So come see us at KUZZ.com and take out a winning.
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And I promise you, I'm going to get you qualified for that $1,500 prize package coming up the next hour right here at KUZZ.

KUZZ, Bakersfield's best country. So how can you set yourself up every day for accomplishment? I mean, like, first thing, set yourself up for that. I will give you some advice here in just a little bit. It's not a TED Talk. It's mostly Chris Whining. Right here at KUZZ. It's new now from Dan and Shay.

0: It's okay because Dan and Shay say so. Got their word. KUZZ, Bakersfield's best country. Chris Townsend here. And you know, when you start your day, when you wake up and you're thinking, man, I got this to do, I got this to do, what is going to provide just the smallest sense of accomplishment? Like setting you up to believe you can accomplish more during the day. Well, the experts say making your bed, getting up, making your bed first thing. That is the first way that you can accomplish something and say, oh, all right, that's done. Cool. Move on to the next thing. My editorial on that is I hate making the bed. I mean, it's just one of those things. It's we have way too many pillows. There are way too many pillows. There don't need to be that many pillows. Two to sleep on. Two decorative pillows. And then three throw pillows. I mean, who does that? I mean, what is that? Before you say you're trying to accomplish something, you've already broken a sweat and you're tired and you just want to lie down.
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0: Well, the Kern County Library inviting all ages to join its 2026 Summer Reading Challenge. 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

0: The space between I give up and I got this is the time it takes to hear just the right song.
1: 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Baby.

0: That's a good one. Lainey Wilson, Phone, Keys, Wallet, the name of that. And she kind of mentions in there she'd lose her own head if we weren't screwed on, right? Couple of screws loose. Who can't relate to that, right? Coming up on 12 o'clock lunchtime, we got the cafe to open up in just a minute.
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0: 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The overnight low drops to 72. Tomorrow, about 100. Wednesday, a little bit warmer, 102 there. And by the end of the week, the Weather Service in Hanford says 102 degrees on Saturday and Sunday. Now, I know your iPhones are probably saying 110, 108, 107, but the Weather Service is saying, nah, let's not get too excited yet, okay? 95 is our current as we get set to kick off another hour of Bakersfield's best country. 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

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Chris Townsend alongside, and it's the cafe. 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

0: KUZZ, Bakersfield's best country. George Berg, Luke Bryan together. Ride, ride, ride. About 12:23 now. Chris Townsend. It is the cafe. Music specially crafted. Your eating pleasure. It's true. Really. Another thing that is very, very true is the fact that Nicole Bishop won $250 recently. She took the most recent music survey and then qualified to win said money, and boom, she won. You could be next. We've got another $250 locked and loaded. 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
3: 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It's a great project. 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
2: Hey, won't you tell me about this Man of the Year award you won from the Bakersfield Police Activities League? 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
3: California Grill,
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Chris Townsend here on the cafe, and Will Arnett is just steaming mad about French fries. I will explain more about that as we continue on the cafe. Megan Maroney.

0: Don't like it. Megan Maroney at the medicine part. Love the song there. KUZZ, Bakersfield's best country. Chris Townsend here and for Mike Bell this week. And the cafe continues as you're munching away on whatever you're munching away on. Probably French fries are a part of your nutritious lunch today, right? Well, listen to this. Will Arnett. You know Will Arnett from Arrested Development. Played George Oscar Bluth or Gob. Funny guy. He was on somebody's podcast. It's called Off Menu, and he went on this tirade about French fries. He says, shoestring French fries are not real French fries. Everybody hates shoestring fries, he said. So that started a rather incendiary online discussion. And I was going to play devil's advocate on this one and say, you know, I don't think so. I think shoestring fries. I can't do it. I agree with him. It's just kind of a cheap way out. Unless you're getting a bunch of them. Unless you get a big old plate, maybe. I don't know. There was a survey, though, attached to this in 2022. 1,000 adults found that preferred steak fries. 22%, as a matter of fact, preferred steak fries. Hey, that's where you go. If you're going to go, go big, right? 19% crinkle cut, 12% waffle fries, and 21% have no preference and would prefer that you stop asking them questions during lunch.
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2: Look up in the sky. 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It's Paul Sheldon's team, that well-oiled machine of Christine, Kelly, and Lynn. 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You know, actually, to many, they are superheroes. Christine, Kelly, and Lynn.
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Chris Townsend alongside here at the Cafes in Progress. And you've been hearing us talk about this $1,500 prize package for our 60th anniversary that we're giving away. I'll give you some details on that and how you can get in on the fun after

0: Lauren Elena, Chase Matthew together there, and all my exes. KUZZ, Bakersfield's best country, as we wrap up the cafe for Monday. And I tell you what, we've got some winning to do later on in the next hour. Let me tell you all about it. You know, our 60th anniversary is here at KUZZ. And to celebrate, Chris Jansen has hooked us up with a huge prize package from Bass Pro Shops. And all week, every time you call and win something here at KUZZ, we're going to enter you to win that $1,500 grand prize featuring a Traeger grill, his and hers Ray-Ban sunglasses, a Bass Pro insulated cooler, and more. So here's the deal. Next hour, I'm gonna go ahead and give away a pair of tickets to go see Willow Avalon in Los Angeles at the El Rey Theater, August the 4th. Now, if you win those tickets, I mean, you're going to have a great time seeing Willow. You're also going to be put into the drawing for that $1,500 prize package. That's how that works. We're going to do that coming up the next hour right here at KUZZ.
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0: And a check of the weather brought to you by Bill Wright Toyota. Well, the National Weather Service in Hanford says expect a high today of about 100 degrees in Bakersfield. Overnight low about 72. Tomorrow we'll see 100. Wednesday about 102. And a little bit warmer as we head toward the weekend. 101, 102, that kind of thing. 97 degrees are current. We get set to kick off another hour of Bakersfield's Best Country right here. Chris Townsend, that's me. Alan Jackson and Jimmy Buffett kicking things off.

KUZZ, Bakersfield's best country. Chris Townsend here, wrapping up the cafe and setting you up for the back half of the afternoon. Got Kenny Chesney on the way. Shania Twain. How about Carrie Underwood now?

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That's a great Cole Goodwin. KUZZ, Bakersfield's best country. Howdy. Howdy. Oh, goodness. It's Chris Townsend. Got Shania Twain, Shane Prophet, and Something to Win coming up. Stick around.

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0: KUZZ, Bakersfield's best country, Shane Proffitt, and Long Live Country, Chris Townsend alongside here. And do not forget, coming up before 2, I'm going to get you qualified for that $1,500 prize package that Chris Jansen has arranged for us. And it includes, of course, that Traeger barbecue, $100 Bass Pro Shop gift card, Ray-Ban sunglasses, insulated cooler from Bass Pro Shop, Bass Pro Shop hats, and goodies. It's worth $1,500, as I said. And the qualifying prize is a couple tickets to go see Willow Avalon live August 4th at the El Rey Theater in Los Angeles. And we will give you a shot at one of those coming up.
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Chris Townsend alongside here. And if you're trying to escape the heat, good for you. But take us with you. Do you have our free cell phone app? 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Here's Hudson Westbrook.

0: I knew it, I knew you. Taylor Swift, KUZZ, Bakersfield's Best Country. Chris Townsend here. And do not forget that we've got concerts coming your way. We're just really getting started here, but I can tell you a couple of things. That there's a few tickets left for Willie Nelson on Wednesday and Treaty Oak Revival on Thursday at the California Mid-State Fair. 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Also, closer to home, Gavin Adcock is playing Dignity Health Theater with Taylor Nance. 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So, here is a good tip for you. Keep listening to KUZZ for more concert news and ways to win some tickets.
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0: Hey, if your child loves to sing, dance, or perform, check out the Summer Youth Theater Camp at Bakersfield Community Theater. It's going to be July the 24th and 25th. Campers are going to learn rhythm, dance, musical theater, and lots more. So to get some info, call me. I can fill you in, or you can log on to KUZZ.com. Click where it says events. Click again where it says what's going on.

Oh, yeah. What was I thinking? I'm telling you. Isn't that right, Dirks? It's KUZZ, Bakersfield's Best Country, and I'm looking for caller number 10 right now, 661-842-5555. Caller number 10, here's the deal. You're going to win yourself a couple of tickets to go see Willow Avalon on August the 14th at the El Rey Theater in Los Angeles, and that is going to qualify you for that big grand prize worth $1,500 with the Traeger and the $100 Bass Pro Shop gift card, the Ray-Ban sunglasses, Bass Pro Shop insulated cooler, and two Bass Pro Shop hats. So that's going to be cool. We'll do that drawing on Friday with Ken. So if you want the tickets to go see Willow, that's going to be a great show, by the way. And get qualified for that big old drawing, I suggest you go ahead and be calling your 10 right now, 842-5555. Good luck from KUZ.

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1: Joseph.
0: Hey, Joseph, what's up?
1: Nothing much. Another day at work.
0: I'm sorry to hear that. Maybe, maybe not. Well, I tell you what, you're going to be going down to Los Angeles on the 4th of August to go see Willow Avalon. The El Rey Theater, which is going to be cool. And then you are qualified for that $1,500 prize package, courtesy of Chris Jansen.
1: Heck yeah.
0: I'm telling you what, who made you a winner?
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6: Check of the weather brought to you by Bill Wright Toyota. How about that? 101 degrees is where we're going today. 72, the overnight low. We will see 100 degrees tomorrow and the back half of the week. Not too bad. 101, 102, 99 is our current as we get set to kick off another hour of Bakersfield's Best Country. Chris Townsend here, but I'm out the door. Ken McLeod is next. You have a great evening and you and I will chat tomorrow. I promise.

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8: 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It is Ken McLeod. How you doing? Happy Monday. Let's get things going, shall we?

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0: Bakersfield's Best Country KUZ. It's Ken. Coming up this afternoon, I have Bear Mountain Sports on board, and you know that Chris Jensen prize package?
1: Yeah,
0: we're going to get you qualified for that as well. That's coming up after 4 o'clock. And, of course, we've got to talk about the World Cup. That's all on the way right here on KUZZ.
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0: I'll carry your books, I'll carry a torch, I'll carry a tune. I'll carry on, carry over, carry forward, carry Grant, cash and carry, carry me back to old Virginia. I'll even Harry carry if you show me how.
1: Thank you, Hawkeye. It is Carry On from Mr. Kenny Chesney here. By the way, if you're carrying on listening to music, you got an opinion on it. I want to hear from you. You can win, like Nicole Bishop did. She won $250 with our last music survey. We've got another $250 waiting for you right now if you just give us your opinion. 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And get yourself in. We'll send the survey to your phone. You take that survey. It takes you about less than a couple minutes. Boom. 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

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Click events. What's going on?

KUZZ celebrating 60 years. Chris Jansen has hooked us up this cool prize package, man. $1,500 grand prize. I mean, Traeger grill, his and hers Ray-Bans, Bass Pro Shop gear. It's all could be yours. It's all coming up. First, here's Casey McMusgraves.

0: ZZ, more double entendre than you can shake a stick at, and you can do what you want with that stick. That is Casey Musgraves here. Well, it's official. You can now wait another 4 years before you have to care about soccer. Spain won the World Cup yesterday. Thrilling 1-0 win, thanks to a goal by Ferran Torres during the extra time in the 105th minute of the game Saturday. The third-place game had way more action. England beat up on France 6-4. Which is like 749-613 in the NBA. Anyway, a lot of celebrities at MetLife Stadium, or New York, New Jersey Stadium, as they were called. Matt Damon, Jay-Z and Beyonce, Timothée Chalamet and Kylie Jenner, Will Ferrell, David and Victoria Beckham, Kevin Hart, Serena Williams, John Hamm, Richard Gere, Rob Gronkowski. There's a whole bunch of folks at that game. A lot of fun. But it's all over with now.
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2: 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The guy's a genius. Gotta give the man credit. He put it together way back then. Brought along those three Medicare pros, who of course by now everyone knows, are Christine, Kelly, and Lynn.
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0: 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Let's just face it, that's what it's going to be. Right now, we've got 100 as we kick off another hour of Bakersfield's Best Country here on KUZZ with a dad joke on the way.

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1: We always hear about red flags in men. 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

0: This is Caden, and this is my dad with the dad joke of the day.
1: Thank you, Boogie. Here we go with today's dad joke to kick off the week. Here's some sound financial advice. Don't invest in a lollipop company. It's for suckers.

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Just loud enough to drown out the email alerts. 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

KUZZ. Toby's always going to be as good as he always was. 324 here with Ken McLeod. Let's let Blake Shelton, he's got a prayer for us.

0: KUZZ Bakersfield's Best Country here. Well, Post Malone kicked off the whole show for the U.S. National Anthem at the World Cup after Jennifer Hudson did the National Anthem. Very cool. I mean, Post had been, the night before, had been in my old hometown of Ames, Iowa, at Iowa State University. Tom Cruise showed up to tell us how awesome the World Cup is, and then after a scoreless first half, there was a lot of hype for the halftime show. Madonna, Shakira, Justin Bieber, BTS, and I kid you not, Dr. Teeth and the Electric Mayhem from the Muppets. Also had Kermit, Miss Piggy, Elmo, Cookie Monster, and The Count. I love it. Yeah. The Count must have done it just for the money, because he can't possibly be a soccer fan. One goal! One! Anyway. Ted Lasso star Jason Sudeikis also made a surprise appearance to hype up Bieber for his performance. That was pretty cool. Now, here's my only beef. I had watched way more World Cup soccer than I ever planned. And I really got into it. I was really happy to watch the championship game with Spain yesterday. But here's what I don't get. They're playing for the chintziest trophy. Oh, have you seen it? I mean, it's the biggest sport in the world. And arguably the biggest sporting event in the world. And the trophy looks like someone made it in high school pottery class. I mean, the trophy's like only 14 inches tall. It's hollow. Now, it does contain 11 pounds of 18 karat gold. But it still looks to me like, on TV, like those candies, the Ferrero Rochers, you know, Almond Roca. That's what you're playing for?
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Brandon Lake, Cody Johnson together there. Jason Aldean just wants to drown that whiskey. Getting a little help from Miranda.

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1: Hope you all had a great weekend. I have to say, I'm moving really slow today. Crystal and I spent the entire weekend setting up our son for his house he's moving into with a bunch of baseball players. 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It is so much fun to see our son go from, you know, just a couple of years ago, he was a kid in high school, and now he's, you know, in the second year of college, getting ready for another year of baseball and sharing a house with a bunch of other players. And, wow. 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

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It is the 10th annual Scooters for Hooters Poker Run, taking place on Saturday, September 12th at Ethel's Old Corral. Fundraiser benefits Links for Life in honor of Natalie Barrick. If you'd like more information about this event, call me or log on to KUZ.

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It's time to get to drinking. John King it is. Coming up, check in with the Home Office of Pumpkin Center.

0: is KUCC Bakersfield's Best Country. Well, we heard it today. I know Brent and Ness were talking about it, too. At first, it sounded like the U.S. Linked Taylor Farms plant in Mexico for the cyclospora, you know, the parasite that causes the explosive diarrhea. Well, Taylor Farms supplied shredded iceberg lettuce to Taco Bell. But still a little vague where all the contaminated products are. So, you know, what I do on this show is I like to look on the bright side of things. So instead of complaining, the Home Office and Pumpkin Center have come up with their list today. The top six great things about having explosive diarrhea. Yeah, it's all on how you look at it. Top six great things about having explosive diarrhea from lettuce. Here we go. At number six, you can reenact that hilarious scene from Bridesmaids. Number five, you can finally finish off all that toilet paper you were hoarding during COVID. Number four, sprinting to the bathroom keeps you fit. Number three, you can roll your eyes and say, oh, boo-hoo, to people who complain about having the regular kind of diarrhea. Number two, toilet time is alone time. Am I right, parents? And the number one great thing about having explosive diarrhea, think of the money you're saving on Ozempic. There you go. That is today's top six.
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0: 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Looking at sunshine, 102 the rest of the afternoon here. Cloudy and 76 tonight. We'll see 101 tomorrow and hundreds all week long. Let's go. It's 101 now to kick off another hour of Bakersfield's Best Country here on KUZZ. That hour is the final hour of the workday. Here's Kenny Chesney.

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0: KUZZ Bakersfield's Best Country here. Still got your chance at that huge grand prize featuring our good friends Chris Johnson from Bass Pro Shops. We've got a Traeger grill, his nurse Ray-Ban, Bass Pro Shop cooler, and a whole lot more. It's all coming up when we play a little trivia in just a little bit here for Bear Mountain Sports. In the meantime, you know, we've got school starting in just a little bit here. Got time. But when you go, are you considerate of everybody on the beach? I'm guessing you guys are, but not everybody is. A beach.com polled 1,000 American adults and found these are the things that really bug us. We find it annoying. 81% said littering. Not picking up after your pets. That's what those little bags are for. 61%. Sitting too close. My wife's a stickler for that. No. We're too close. Loud music. People shaking sand off too close to you. Smoking or vaping is on there. And this is one I found interesting. Taking sand or seashells from the beach. I thought that was kind of what you do as a souvenir. There's plenty of sand. I don't know about the seashells, but there's plenty of sand.
1: You know, Michael, one of the things people don't understand sometimes is all the work that goes into making these awesome commercials. You know, you and I are out here. We get to do all the fun stuff, talking it up, having a good time. There's a guy that sits over here by his computer, Rocky. Now, this guy, there's a true talent. We're just a couple of knuckleheads with some voices. This guy really makes us sound good.
2: Truer words have never been spoken. I've known Rock for a lot of years, and he is like Mozart with that computer. He makes everyone sound better.
1: So with that being said, one of the ways you get so excited about Salty's Barbecue is because of the great work that Rocky does when he puts together these awesome spots. I'm going to let my good buddy Rocky just say a quick hello and a big thank you to him. So, Rocky, here you go.
3: Thank you, gentlemen. I truly appreciate those kind words, and it is an absolute honor to be able to knock these commercials out for you guys. And, yes, they are not exaggerating because these guys are a handful, to say the least.
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0: All right, lots to tell you about here today. Don't forget, construction is starting today on Hagerman, starting all the way through January. They're going to be working on it from Newton all the way out to Old Farm. So be watching for some slowdowns and some alternate ways to get home. We have defective traffic signals at Rosedale and Lanco slowing things down. And the 99 is a mess. Let's put it this way. Southbound side, starting right around the Golden State off-ramp, all the way to the cluster is, well, it is stop and go at best. It's a parking lot. And coming off the 58, heading northbound to the 99, it's slow going all the way up to California. So be patient on your way home as you're driving around there. Our forecast for the rest of the day, 102 today. Cloudy, 76 tonight, 101 tomorrow. We'll see hundreds all week long. It's 101 right now on KUZZ 426. Luke Combs, stay close. We got our chance to get you qualified for that Chris Jansen prize pack, and some friends from the Bear can help us out.

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5: 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We will announce the winner for on Friday as part of our 60th anniversary. So I need caller 10 right now to answer a trivia question. Put on that thinking cap and get in on this. We will give you the question when you get on the line. I need caller 10, 842-5555.

0: Hi, Kayes. Is he here? My 10th caller. Who is this?
1: Ashley.
0: Ashley, how are you today?
1: Good.
0: Has your Monday been okay?
1: It's been good.
0: Okay, good. Yes. I'm glad for that. Somebody's got to have a good Monday. All right. Well, here's what we're going to do. I'm going to give you a trivia question. You get this right, I've got a $50 gift card to Bear Mountain Sports and get you qualified for our anniversary package from Chris Jansen, okay?
1: Okay.
0: So let's choose a category, shall we? Is it going to be literature, history, or variations of DNA polymer enzymes across species?
1: History.
0: History it is. All right. Here's your question, Ashley, for the prize package. What city did the Boston Strangler terrorize? What city did the Boston Strangler terrorize? Boston Strangler. The Boston Strangler.
1: Boston?
0: Yes, right! Ashley, you scared the living daylights out of me on this one.
1: It scared me too!
0: So I've got a $50 gift card to Bear Mountain Sports for you, and you are now qualified for the big prize package from Chris Jansen. That's all going to be drawn on Friday at 5 o'clock, all right?
1: Awesome.
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0: UCC Bakersfield's Best Country here, 451. Zach's out south of Sanity there. All right, I love this story. It's time now for...
1: Headline of the day.
0: Your headline, 95-year-old William Shatner will debut his new heavy metal band at a music festival in September. That's right, Star Trek's Captain Kirk has a heavy metal band called the Uckers. Yeah, that's right, I mean... Spell that with an asterisk and then the word Uckers. Features some prominent heavy metal players, and it will appear at Riot Fest in Chicago. Now, Shatner said, "I've always believed that music, like space, is about exploration. We're bringing volume, intensity, and a few surprises. I can't wait to share this experience with the fans." Surprised by the name of the band, though, I have to admit, I have a few other suggestions for the 95-year-old. How about Dead Zeppelin? Or Iron Deficient Maiden? Age Against the Machine?
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0: All right, again, we have got a lot to tell you about. First off, watch for closures on Hageman starting today from Newton to all the way across to Old Farm Road, different parts. That's going to happen off and on all the way through January. Just plan ahead. We have defective traffic signals at Rosedale and Landco causing some issues there. And 99 still got a lot of red on the map. It is southbound side, starting at about Golden State off-ramp all the way down to the cluster and coming off the 58 onto the northbound 99. That is slow going all the way up to California, so just plan accordingly. Forecast tonight, cloudy 76. Tomorrow, sunny 101. See hundreds all week long. So we kick off another hour right here on KUZZ. Our happy drive at 5. Hopefully we'll be happy for you. Coming up, here's Morgan Wallen. And Ernest.

0: 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Get in the car and crank up the country. 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
1: 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And Paul Sheldon Insurance. Confused about Medicare? 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